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0: I'm Penny. 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
2: The baby has completely changed my life. I was working a full-time job, and back in March, I asked my wife, what would you think if I decided to stay at home and stay at home dad? And I was just joking.
0: Okay.
2: We decided a little bit later on after talking and praying through this that it would be a great decision for me to do that. So I quit my job, and I've been a full-time stay-at-home dad. It's just been a big blessing to be able to see my son each and every day growing up.
0: Oh, my gosh, yeah.
2: And I've just really enjoyed it.
0: So how old is your son?
2: He's 7 months old.
0: Oh, yeah. That's the age where things can change daily.
2: Right.
0: Well, you are in a position right now to pass that torch of encouragement on to other stay-at-home dads.
2: Stay in the fight and enjoy each and every moment that you have with your children, because they are a blessing from the Lord.

0: Faith with Penny. And it's hard to deny. Doctors see it, leaders see it. You've probably experienced it a time or two as well. There is real power in prayer. In her new book called The One Prayer, Kelly Tyan shares how your prayer might actually be the one that leads to somebody else's miracle.
1: So many people come up to me, Kelly, can you pray for my aunt? Can you pray for my dad? And I would say, yes, sure, I'd pray. But then I realize I forget. And I don't want to forget because I'm so passionate to log my prayers in. I don't want to forget. I want to be more focused, more intentional to pray. Because what if my one prayer was the answer to that miracle, the healing, the restoration of someone's marriage? Even though I don't know the outcomes of these prayers that I'm praying, and that's okay because I know God will use them in a powerful way. And it brings me strength at the same time. When we focus not only on ourselves, but other people, it just gives us more hope in our lives. And I take so much pride in just knowing that I'm being intentional about praying when someone asks me to. So I do believe our one prayer can be so powerful, and it can also create a ripple effect in people's lives.
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grandma would write down a little spiral notebook. She'd at least write down the names of people she was praying for, the requests she had for them. Then when those prayers were answered, she put a date in the margin of how she was seeing the Lord move. Well, now she's not here, but we have a record of her prayer life. What are we-

0: 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That she ain't even here, and we're underneath the blessing of a woman who was intentional in her prayer life toward us.
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1: We get it. 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
3: 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It's fast, and there's no dishes.
1: Okay. So normally, I would say that's not a great life strategy, Ross, but there's one day of the year where we actually agree.
2: Wait, really? What day are we talking about?
1: Drive-through difference day. It's back.
3: Let's go.
2: Okay, I haven't gotten to do one of these before. Fill me in.
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1: This Thursday.
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0: 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On the way from Keep the Faith with Penny, a story about a crushing setback that left one man wondering, oh my goodness, how in the world am I going to be able to pull this one off?
1: I said, well, honestly, we ended up about $100,000 down, and we're just really believing God because we don't have it, and we don't want to be one of those Christian organizations that doesn't pay people.

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2: 1 Peter 5:7 actually says, cast your anxiety upon him because he cares for you. Mm-hmm. Well, so that's not a verse of passivity at all. It's definitely a verse of action, and we're horrible at it because it requires releasing, mm-hmm. release, release, release. And we hang on, hang on, hang on. Mm-hmm. And he's even saying, because I care for you, I want you to do this. I want them. I want your anxieties. Mm-hmm. I want you to release them. I want them. He's literally saying, I want you to live in freedom.
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0: It's Keep the Faith. I'm Penny. Sometimes you find yourself doing all the right things, even for all the right reasons. And setbacks still come along, and even defeat can still happen. And that's when you stand there and go, wait, what? What's going on here? And maybe you wonder, where is God during these moments? Well, Louis Giglio is a pastor and an author who shares his story of trusting God in your most challenging moments. And I would add, especially during your most challenging moments.
1: We lead a movement called Passion, and we host events for 18 to 25 year old. And we've seen millions of young college age people come to these Passion gatherings. We're just trying to inspire them to live for the things that matter most. And we had done an event in Sherman, Texas in 2003, outdoors. Outdoor events are risky. You always deal with weather, and we had weather at this event that I won't even get into trying to describe. It was epic, kind of Noah's Ark kind of weather. And we almost lost life and limb. The first night this storm came through Sherman, Texas, there were already 10,000 people camping in open fields and 10 or 20,000 on the way. The weather really cost us severely. We ended up having a phenomenal event. The weather cleared. The people that could get there got there. God came. It was extraordinary in every way. But because of those circumstances, we ended up a little bit upside down financially. The next weekend, we went to Houston, Texas for a wedding. And a man at the reception walked over to me and he said, how did you guys end up financially? Because he just had that angle. I said, well, honestly, we ended up about $100,000 down, and we're just really believing God because we don't have it, and we don't want to be one of those Christian organizations that doesn't pay people. And the guy literally circled the reception in about 10 minutes, walked back up to me and said, I have your $100,000. It will be in your office on Monday morning. And he just walked around the circle to the other side of the reception to the person who had asked him, said, go ask Louie how they did on their money. I don't know Louie well enough to ask him. You ask him. He circled back around and the person said, go tell Louie that God's put it on our hearts to make sure they walk away whole from that event. When you walk out of that wedding reception, you are not talking about how great the cake was or that there were amazing hors d'oeuvres. You are walking out shaking your head going, God is alive.
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0: so many of us look for our identity in all the wrong places. We're comparing ourselves all the time against others to see how we're measuring up. Ever done that? Oh, boy. Let's keep the faith with Penny. I've done it. Lisa Bevere has done it. Now, she's a New York Times bestselling author, and she talks about this in her book, Fiercely Loved.
1: I remember the first time it just came crashing down on me. My husband made the mistake of complimenting another woman when I was 9.5 months pregnant with our first child. And I was massive and swollen. My face was pregnant. And he said something like, "Well, she's lovely." And I said, "You know, that's not her real hair color." And I thought, "Oh, what just came out of me? Why would I have said something like that?" And it was because I had not chosen to choose that my identity comes from my father. I made it about how I looked in comparison to other people, how I felt in comparison to other people. And, you know, the beautiful thing about being 62 is you actually get to grow into a realization that what we do is not who we are, and that who I am is who I am related to my Heavenly Father. That identity of daughter goes further, reaches deeper than anything I will ever do.
0: 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The positive difference.

0: Proverbs 18:22 says, "The man who finds a wife finds a treasure, and he receives favor from the Lord." Today, August 26th, Larry Walters is celebrating the treasure of his beautiful wife, Jessie, as they celebrate their third anniversary. "You have shown me what true love really is and demonstrate the character of Jesus every day in our marriage. I love you more each day and thank God he brought us together in his perfect timing."
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0: Here we go. Contagious encouragement on Keep the Faith with Penny. Isn't it hard? Those times that you feel like no matter how hard you try, your dream is never going to happen and you're about ready to give up. That's the time you need to remember, no, maybe you can make it happen. But you know someone who can.
1: The opportunity to see God at work through uncertainty and through difficulty definitely creates more space to look and see new miracles in new ways.
2: He was there for me when I got married, when I had my kids, when everything. He's always there for me.
0: Contagious encouragement. God is with us. This is Keep the Faith with Penny.

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0: Keith on Keep the Faith. Maybe you've faced challenges in your life, but have discovered joy in the middle of it. We'd love to hear your story.
1: Hey, give us a call. 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I'm Penny.
2: Hello, Penny. How are you tonight?
1: Doing awesome. How are you doing?
2: All right. God is awesome. Awesome God. And I just want to share quickly with you. I remember I was going to school. I commuted by public transportation.
1: Okay.
2: And so I remember going to school one morning, and I had my Metro card to take me to school the morning, but I didn't know how I was going to get home. There was not enough money to take me home the night, and my class ends at 10:15 p.m.
1: Whoa.
2: And so at the end of the class, I'm like, oh, my God, what am I going to do? Then I felt the urge to use the restroom. So it was a group of us walking, and I said, you know, I have to go use the restroom. So I turned back to go use the restroom. And as I opened the door and looked into the stall, there was a $5 bill right behind the silent. God, I'm such sense of, you know, I don't know. The God that we serve, such sense of humor. Right behind the toilet bowl was $5. To take me home, okay?
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0: The Positive Difference, 90.9 KLRC. You are made for this. If you're wondering what I'm talking about, Matt Hammett says, all you have to do is just look around your house. On Keep the Faith. Matt used to be the lead singer of the band Sanctus Real, and now he's written a book called, you guessed it, Lead Me.
1: Whatever your dream is that you're working for in the world, there are thousands of people behind you, like ready and willing to take your place, who would never be sorry to see you knocked off that ladder. But at home, your kids have one father, your wife has one husband, and that is the thing that we most need to care for. Like, God has designed us and called us to do that job in a special way that only we can do. And without us being there for them, there's a painful void that really affects them for the rest of their lives. And if we're really into legacy work, then, you know, we don't start where any man can go. We start where only we can go. You know, those moments where you're, you know, changing diapers or cleaning dishes or whatever it is that drives you crazy, searching for, like, the matching sock. All those little funny moments that we experience that can just, like, make us roll our eyes or just feel tired. That's the small stage where God really honors those little acts of faithfulness as we patiently and lovingly and humbly walk out as servant leaders, as men and women, to our families. I'd rather fail anywhere else in the world, to be honest, than fail in those moments.

somebody that's stubborn and resistant is afraid. They're scared to death. They are addicted to sameness and predictability. And so we have to reach a point where we become so desperate in our

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3: 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I wrote this in a season where anxiety felt super loud and my future felt even more unclear. If that sounds like you today, you're not alone. One thing God keeps continuously reminding me of is that He meets us exactly where we are and not where we think we should be. When we let go of control and lay everything down at the feet of Jesus, His peace feels louder than our fear. The world constantly tells us to worry about everything, but when we call on the name of the Lord, when we call on the name of Jesus,

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0: the faith. Tasha Layton shares how her American Idol experience helped to shape her future.
1: When I got cut from the show, it was so weird because I went back to my pastor and I said, this was a weird experience for me because I never thought I would do anything like this, but yet I got there and it felt so natural.

0: So where did you find your calling in life? Tasha Layton found hers on a TV show. I'm Penny on Keep the Faith. Now, before she was singing songs like Into the Sea or Look What You've Done, she wanted to get a yellow ticket to Hollywood.
1: It's interesting. Some people that I knew were auditioning for American Idol at the Rose Bowl in Pasadena, and they were like, hey, do you want to come and hang out? Do you want to come and do this? I was like, never. Oh my gosh, I would never do a show like that. And then I decided to go because I literally just felt God kind of saying, you know, just go. And I never thought I would do anything like that. But I show up and there's 14,000 people there. They're only choosing like less than 300. People are camped out. And I step onto the property and I'm like, you guys are nuts. Like, none of y'all gonna make it. This is a crazy competition. And I knew how many professional singers from LA were auditioning. And so I ended up making it. And then I made it through Hollywood Week all the way to the last day. It's the same season as Tori Kelly, Lauren Daigle, a whole bunch of people were on that season. And when I got cut from the show, it was so weird because I went back to my pastor and I said, you know, I think I'm supposed to be doing music outside of the church. Like, this was a weird experience for me because I never thought I would do anything like this. But yet I got there and it felt so natural. I feel called to do this. And so he said, oh my gosh, Tasha, we've known that for years. We're glad you're finally figuring it out. And so that's kind of how it happened. God just opened the door. I didn't push it down. I didn't really knock. He just opened that door and I walked through.
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1: Hi, good morning. It's Mark, Becky, and Ross from KLRC. Is this Kathy?
2: Yes, it is.
1: How are you, Kathy?
2: I'm wonderful.
1: Good. Hey, we're calling because we hear you listen while you work at Ashley Health and Rehab.
2: Yes, I do.
3: And why do you listen?
2: Well, because it helps the residents relax and they enjoy the music. And then I have it on in my office. So I run a canteen out of my office. So when they come to buy stuff and they open the door, they hear the radio.
3: That's amazing.
1: We love that.
4: That is so awesome. Becky's actually going to get the chance to stop by later this week, bring some Joy House coffee, some Kaya chocolates, and some Chick-fil-A.
2: Oh, that's wonderful.
1: We sure appreciate you listening. All right, one last question for you. What's the absolute best part of your job?
2: Just seeing when the residents laugh and have a good time and they're just enjoying the day.
1: Yeah, we love that. Well, thank you so much for listening. We appreciate it.
2: Thank you.
0: The Positive Difference.

0: We're not designed to shoulder all the load by ourselves, even when it looks like we might have to. This is Keep the Faith with Penny. Stephen Arterburn is the founder of New Life Ministries, and he's the host of a syndicated Christian counseling talk show. He's got a book called Understanding and Loving Your Child as a Single Parent. In that book, he shares about the power of community after the end of his 20-year marriage left him devastated.
1: So it was a horrible time in my life, and she went to live somewhere else, and I became the primary parent of Madeline. She was at that time about 11, and now is 31 years old, and one of the most incredible human beings you would ever meet. So I became a single parent, and perhaps the most important thing that I did was I realized that I was not a woman, and I needed female influence in her life. So over the next couple of years, I found different women, six to be exact, that would spend time with her, put different things into her life, and give her that female influence that I couldn't do. And so on her 16th birthday, I had a birthday party there in Laguna Beach, and I didn't go because it was the six women that had been part of her life all those years, and her, and every one of them celebrated her 16th by telling her of the favorite memory that they had with her and the character trait or the thing that they admired most about her.
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0: Proverbs 18:22 says, "The man who finds a wife finds a treasure, and he receives favor from the Lord." Today, August 26th, Larry Walters is celebrating the treasure of his beautiful wife, Jessie, as they celebrate their third anniversary. "You have shown me what true love really is and demonstrate the character of Jesus every day in our marriage. I love you more each day and thank God he brought us together in his perfect timing."
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Yeah, it's Wednesday, and we love doing that. We have positivity in the form of stories and guests, and of course, your phone calls. He's got this. So that means

0: I got to see, you know, this tragic event as actually the biggest blessing in my life. Because had I carried on with my busy little life, I don't know if I would have opened the door for him.
1: A woman with polio was dragging herself across the muddy road, wearing her flip-flops on her hands, and he came.

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0: Thanks for listening to Keep the Faith on 90.9 KLRC, the positive difference. Let's Keep the Faith with Penny. Kind of curious right now. In what beautiful and amazing ways has God been showing up in your life? Oh boy, now is the time to share and encourage somebody else. 800-335-1249.
1: So many different things. I would say probably the most recent was preventing us from losing our home.
0: That was happening a lot during the economic downturn, and it's still going on now.
1: Right, yeah. It was due to a job loss in our family. So we went from a two-income family down to one. But all is well now. We have the resources as far as I got a new job, and we were able to keep our place. So God is good all the time.
0: And all the time, God is good. So what would your encouragement be for somebody else who's going through a job loss or some kind of loss and they're feeling overwhelmed right now?
1: Never give up. God's timing is always better than our own.

0: It's Keep the Faith with Penny. Sometimes you're going to have those bad days, you know, the kind of day that you wish you hadn't even gotten out of bed. But that's not where your day has to end. Rachel Marie Martin wrote a very powerful book. It's awesome. It's called The Brave Art of Motherhood.
1: Your track record for bad days is 100% making it through. We forget that we're in the midst of a bad day, that our track record of making it through, 100%. And just because something bad happens at 9:16 a.m. doesn't mean that 9:17 a.m. can't turn around. I have a really hard time letting go of stuff. So when bad days happen, if it's like the craziness, and it's oftentimes the simplest things like the dishes or kids needing homework help, finances, people knocking at the door, whatever.

0: okay, you need to just take a breath in and breathe. Or driving to get some coffee at Starbucks where the barista knows me and she says, how are you doing? And that interaction, that humanness, really does help reset those moments when everything seems daunting and overwhelming.
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0: The king of heaven wants me. 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
1: God doesn't want us to have so many life jackets. 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And so if we hold on to our job as our life jacket, or our bank account as our life jacket, or our husband, our spouse as our life jacket, all those things are temporary. God just wants to get us to hold on to the things that are permanent, and he's the only permanent thing in this world.

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0: 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On the way from Keep the Faith with Penny, Nicole C. Mullen learned that sometimes wanting to do the right thing and actually doing the right thing, it can be a little scary. And I-
1: They said some things about what God was able to do when they faced their greatest challenge. But even if he doesn't do what I want him to do, I'm not going to give in.

0: Doing the right thing sounds easy enough, right? But sometimes the right thing can result in something truly terrifying. Oh man, that voice. Woo. It's Keep the Faith with Penny. Nicole C. Mullen is an amazing Grammy-nominated singer, but also a writer with a new book called It's Never Wrong to Do the Right Thing, Courageous Stories to Inspire Godly Decisions. One of those stories is about Meshach, Abednego, and Shadrach. Would they bow down to a statue or stand strong?
1: In the midst of them deciding to take a stand for righteousness, they were going to be persecuted. They were going to be burned alive, you know. They had made the right decision, but they showed me that right decisions don't always lead us through happy and sunshiny paths. Sometimes they take us through dangerous paths. And so they said yes to God, but it was leading them to a place they didn't want to go. But in the midst of it, God showed up. But the point that stands out to me even more was the thing of, even if he doesn't, they said some things about what God was able to do when they faced their greatest challenge. One said, God is able. The other says, oh, he's going to. But then the third statement was, but even if he doesn't do what I want him to do, I'm not going to bow to the enemy. I'm not going to give in. I'm going to stay strong. I'm going to trust him. And so I think that's where we are all called to live, in that zone. And so that's one of the things that I applaud and that I encourage us in, is to make sure that we keep our lives there, that God, even if you don't answer me according to my desires, you know, I'm going to still worship you. I'm going to say you're still good. I'm not going to say you're only as good as what you do for me. You're good because you're good. You're good because you're God.
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0: Okay, friends, get ready for concert season this September because there are a lot of them coming to our area, including Need to Breathe, along with Drew and Ellie Holcomb at the Walmart Amp September 10th, An Evening with Amy Grant at the Ozark Music Hall in Fayetteville September 19th, and also September 19th, Shonda Pierce at Tahlequah First Baptist Church. 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

0: So maybe you've worked on slowing down and finding better balance in your life, but you still feel drained. And maybe you're wondering, what is the deal here? I'm Penny on Keep the Faith. Here's something to consider. Maybe it's not something, maybe it's someone who's draining you. John Townsend is a relationship expert, and he's written a book called People Fuel. He shares some ideas on how to handle those kind of people in your life.
1: So when somebody says, well, should I cut people off immediately? The research never says that unless somebody's really dangerous. And God doesn't leave people quickly, too. So the way I always tell people is, well, let's give the process a chance. There are three approaches. And the first thing you do is you're vulnerable with the person. You just say, it feels like when we're together, I kind of get judged a lot, or it's kind of more about you. And maybe I'd like to make it more 50-50. But you just kind of put some vulnerable correctives in it. And a person a lot of times will go, hey, sorry about that. Nobody ever told me that. Hey, I'm happy to change my behavior. Well, great. You've won your friend, which, by the way, is also what Matthew 18 says. But then the second level is when you have to up it a little bit and you say, you know, it's not getting better. And the way that you're approaching me feels, you know, judgmental, or I feel like it's all about you or whatever. And I want to do my part, but this is not okay. Now you've gone from vulnerable to a little more truth. And then the third level is when you say, our relationship, unfortunately, is sort of in jeopardy. I may have to stop spending more time with you unless things change. And all the way through that, you're always taking the beam out of your eye, too, saying, you know, I probably am part of this, too, but I give it a three-way, I guess, a process.
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0: Proverbs 18:22 says, "The man who finds a wife finds a treasure, and he receives favor from the Lord." Today, August 26th, Larry Walters is celebrating the treasure of his beautiful wife, Jessie, as they celebrate their third anniversary. You have shown me what true love really is and demonstrate the character of Jesus every day in our marriage. I love you more each day and thank God he brought us together in his perfect timing.
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0: I'm Penny on Keep the Faith. Life can be challenging. There's no doubt about it. So when those challenges come, one of the things that will help you get through them is encouragement. Contagious encouragement to help you rise and face your challenges head on. So
1: dreams come true. Keep your balance. You just never know where it might just take you.
2: I had this tumor that was like kept coming back 3 years in a row, eating my leg. So when I was going through those struggles, you know, you're faced with two choices. One is to give up and accept defeat. The other is to really press in and depend on God.
0: Contagious encouragement is what we're all about. So hang out, enjoy it, and get ready to encourage somebody else.

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Lord,

0: we're not alone. And when you share your story, you can remind somebody of that. I'm Penny on Keep the Faith. I'd love to hear how God walked you through a difficult time so you can encourage somebody at this very moment who may really need to hear what you've got to say. Give us a call at Keep the Faith and share your story now. 800-335-1249. Who's this?
1: My name is Juliana.
0: Hey there, Juliana. Yeah, what would you like to share?
1: Well, one time, I had just gone through a divorce, and I was living on my own for the first time since I was 19. I was really low on cash. I was really struggling working at a coffee shop. And I've, you know, been trying to believe and trying to have faith that God was going to take care of everything. And, you know, this seems so simple, but I went to McDonald's and I just wanted some breakfast and my card declined. And it was like the fifth time that week. And I just started crying and I was like, Lord, you thought you were good. I thought you cared about me and you can't even get my breakfast. You know, it was a really low moment of doubt for me. And I'm just crying in the car and suddenly there's a knock on my window. And I rolled down my window and this lady said, honey, I don't know what you're going through, but I bought your breakfast for you.
0: Oh, hello.
1: And, you know, it's so simple, but I just felt, I heard God be like, wait a minute, what are you talking about? Here it is, honey, all you had to do was ask me for it. It's right here. You know, I'm right here. And it was just a really sweet moment where somebody obviously followed God's call in their heart, and it touched me and spoke to me. And even something that small taught me so much about how he sees us in our moments and he loves us. Even something as simple as a McDonald's breakfast, you know?
0: Amen. So what would your advice be to somebody who may be at that very low moment that you just described and they feel like God just isn't showing up?
1: Honestly, you know, Abraham, David, they both talk to God. Like, sometimes they get angry, you know, and they say that. They got him angry, got him sad, got him scared. And, you know, he hears that. He's not going to be mad at you for having feelings with him. And talk to him. Tell him what you're feeling. And he's going to show you. He's going to prove you wrong.
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0: 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With so much stuff going on in the world right now, I think it's really comforting to remember that miracles still do happen. I'm Penny. This is Keep the Faith. Patrick Schwenk is a pastor and the author of a book called In a Boat in the Middle of a Lake. He was 43 years old when he got a shocking diagnosis of incurable cancer. He was devastated. His family was disoriented. They felt alone and afraid. But that hurt and despair led Patrick down a path of experiencing deep hope. And at the end of that path, God showed up in a very unexpected way.
1: After my first stem cell transplant, I remember going in and seeing the bone marrow specialist, and it was after I'd had a bone marrow biopsy. And I remember sitting in the office with her, Ruth and I were there with her, and she was going over the results, and she made the comment that she did not see any abnormal cells. I think that was the phrase that she used. And we kind of went on in our conversation. We thought you go through that first stem cell transplant and they get those cancer cells down to 1% or 0.5%, whatever it is. And we had to stop her. It clicked. It was like, wait a minute, you're telling me that already after that first transplant, you're not seeing any visible trace of cancer in my body. And she had to say, yeah, that's exactly what I'm saying. I just remember leaving the doctor's office that particular day, just blown away by God's goodness and his faithfulness and his power in that. That was something we weren't expecting, that God was just so good. Again, my response to treatment was what they would say is optimal, an optimal response that they don't see very often. And that little example is just one example of just how we saw God show up and show us his favor and his goodness.

thing, because conflict reveals what a person really cares about. It reveals their values. It's the doorway to understanding. If you don't see conflict as something you have to win, if you see it as, okay, here's an opportunity for me to understand my spouse.

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1: We get it. Life is crazy.
2: It's like a nonstop merry-go-round of pickup and drop-off, and don't even get me started on the dishes.
3: Well, that's why fast food was created. It's fast, and there's no dishes.
1: Okay. So normally, I would say that's not a great life strategy, Roz, but there's one day of the year where we actually agree.
2: Wait, really? What day are we talking about?
1: Drive-through difference day. It's back.
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1: Now, that can be anything. 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
1: This Thursday.
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0: 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I'm Penny. 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
1: Can you do it for a day? 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

0: Did you know there are two words that will stop you from living a fulfilled life today? They are yesterday and tomorrow. I'm Penny. This is Keep the Faith. Mark Batterson is a pastor and a best-selling author, and he talks about this idea in his latest book. It's a pretty good one. It's called Win the Day.
1: A couple of psychologists, Daniel Gilbert, Matthew Killingsworth, said that we spend 46.9% of our time thinking about something other than what we're doing in the present moment. In other words, we're half present half the time, which in my book means you're half alive. Well, you have to live in day-tight compartments. And that's not just a good idea. I think it's a God idea. Give us this day our daily bread. Take up your cross daily. This is the day that the Lord has made. Don't worry about tomorrow. And so, in a sense, yesterday is history. Tomorrow is mystery. We've got to win the day, and you have to do it one day at a time. So whatever goal you're going after, whatever problem you're trying to solve, whatever habit you're trying to make or break, I know exactly how it's going to happen. It's going to happen one day at a time. And I think there's a key question. Can you do it for a day? I love asking that question because anybody can do anything for a day. It's very empowering. And then what you have to do is you have to start creating these winning streaks.
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0: It's Keep the Faith with Penny. I had a friend in college who went on the ice cream diet. I kid you not. And he wondered why he couldn't lose weight. Most things in your life aren't just going to happen on their own. You got to put in some effort. Alan Jackson sees it. He's the pastor of World Outreach Church in the Nashville area. And he wrote a book called Intentional Faith.
1: I like sweets. And I don't like a little bit. You know, I think a half a gallon of ice cream and a package of Oreo double stuffs is a starter set. So I have to discipline myself because as I have birthdays, my metabolism slows down, which is terribly unfair. So I have to have some dietary discipline in order to maintain my physical health. But I've learned to eat my vegetables because they're better for me. Well, spiritual health isn't unlike that. I can't afford to be sloppy with my thoughts or even my emotions. You know, God created us with emotions. They're wonderful things. They make our lives better. They add texture and color and energy. But they're lousy guides because the weather affects my emotions. Traffic affects my emotions. But I can't afford to just crash any more than I can afford to completely throw away my physical health on the impulse of a moment. And if I can accept that and begin to build some of that discipline and put people in my lives and habits in my life to help me with that, it doesn't take the bad things out of life. Life's difficult. Evil exists in the world, and if you travel very far under the sun, it's going to touch you. And now we've got to make a decision. Are we going to capitulate to that? Are we going to be defined by that moment in time? Are we going to overcome it? And I believe if we determine to live with faith and perseverance, we can overcome almost anything.
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0: Proverbs 18:22 says, "The man who finds a wife finds a treasure, and he receives favor from the Lord." Today, August 26th, Larry Walters is celebrating the treasure of his beautiful wife, Jessie, as they celebrate their third anniversary. "You have shown me what true love really is and demonstrate the character of Jesus every day in our marriage. I love you more each day and thank God he brought us together in his perfect timing."
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3: Hey, it's Carly Ann Taylor, and this is my song, Why Should I Worry? I wrote this in a season where anxiety felt super loud and my future felt even more unclear. If that sounds like you today, you're not alone. One thing God keeps continuously reminding me of is that He meets us exactly where we are and not where we think we should be. When we let go of control and lay everything down at the feet of Jesus, His peace feels louder than our fear. The world constantly tells us to worry about everything. But when we call on the name of the Lord, when we call on the name of Jesus, He brings peace directly.

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4: 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I want you to release them. 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

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It's coming August 27th. 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
3: 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I wrote this in a season where anxiety felt super loud and my future felt even more unclear. If that sounds like you today, you're not alone. One thing God keeps continuously reminding me of is that He meets us exactly where we are and not where we think we should be. When we let go of control and lay everything down at the feet of Jesus, His peace feels louder than our fear. The world constantly tells us to worry about everything, but when we call on the name of the Lord, when we call on the name of Jesus, He brings peace

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0: Today is Thursday, August 27th, 2026, sponsored by Tamara Kaufman of Robinson, Arkansas, in celebration of all her friends and family with birthdays and anniversaries this month. 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
3: 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I want you to release them. 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

0: 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She celebrates the love, laughter, and memories you share together, and thanks God for blessing her with such a wonderful family and friends.
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2: Hi, good morning. It's Mark, Becky, and Ross from KLRC. Is this Kathy?
3: Yes, it is.
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4: That's amazing.
2: We love that.
5: 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Becky's actually going to get the chance to stop by later this week, bring some Joy House coffees, some Kaya chocolates, and some Chick-fil-A.
3: Oh, that's wonderful.
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2: 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Well, thank you so much for listening. We appreciate it.
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0: Today is Thursday, August 27th, 2026, sponsored by Tamara Kaufman of Robinson, Arkansas, in celebration of all her friends and family with birthdays and anniversaries this month. 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She celebrates the love, laughter, and memories you share together, and thanks God for blessing her with such a wonderful family and friends.
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3: Hey, it's Carly Ann Taylor, and this is my song, Why Should I Worry? I wrote this in a season where anxiety felt super loud and my future felt even more unclear. If that sounds like you today, you're not alone. One thing God keeps continuously reminding me of is that He meets us exactly where we are and not where we think we should be. When we let go of control and lay everything down at the feet of Jesus, His peace feels louder than our fear. The world constantly tells us to worry about everything, but when we call on the name of the Lord, when we call on the name of Jesus, He brings peace, direction, and security. Hey, my friend, He knows you and He sees you. He has good plans.

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0: morning, everyone. A few areas saw showers and storms on your Wednesday, but here's what we're looking at for Thursday. High temperatures going to climb into the lower and middle 90s across the area. Not quite as hot, also a little less humid thanks to a northerly wind, but there still is an outside chance that maybe a pop-up stray shower or storm will be possible. Throughout the rest of the week and into the weekend, the sunshine returns and a ridge of high pressure builds in. That means very hot and dry weather expected. This will continue into the middle of next week. That's the forecast from your Weather Authority team. I'm KWA Chief Meteorologist Dan Scoff on 90.9 KLRC.
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1: Yay!
2: I feel like everyone's ready. I'm going to start by introducing him because I always forget. And I don't want to do that.
3: Not always. I don't know what the ratio is, but
2: more often than not.
1: I love it when people take accountability, Mark.
2: It's because he's so humble. He doesn't have to draw attention to himself.
3: I try to say that all the time.
2: Yeah.
1: Best for last. Maybe that's your approach.
2: Chaplain Justin is here. Good morning.
3: Good morning. Good morning.
2: So he's going to keep score and keep the peace if this thing gets a little out of hand this morning.
4: Which it might, because my questions are a little crazy.
2: Oh my goodness, he is ready to go.
4: I'm so ready. Okay. I did lose last week, or 2 weeks ago, so I had to sit out last week, but that's not going to happen again.
2: Okay.
1: Feeling a little feisty this morning. Trust me.
2: Come back. Okay, so Ross is going to rep Gen Z, which is why he calls himself
4: Mr. Z. Okay.
1: Mm-hmm. Like, he just calls himself that.
2: He's the only one.
1: We don't.
4: That's not true.
2: Exactly. Our friend Lauren is here. Good morning.
5: Good morning.
2: So, Lauren and Becky are going to be the millennial moms.
1: Mm-hmm.
2: Emotional support humans.
5: And Becky won last week.
2: She did. Yeah, how's that trophy looked on your desk?
5: It looks great. It's got the Christmas lights lighting it up behind it.
4: Does it really? How have I not noticed that? That's beautiful.
2: It's a glorious new trophy
5: because
2: for this
5: when you
2: season.
5: Pass my cubicle, you're on your way to the kitchen, so you have one thing in mind.
4: I am always hungry when I pass your cubicle.
2: Ross doesn't even know that Becky has a cubicle. All right. Who are we going to put in the hot seat first?
3: How about millennials?
2: Oh.
3: Talking a big game here. Yeah. This question is from Gen X. In the early 1980s, the Smurfs, Hanna-Barbera's animated blue creatures, reached television saturation, owning Saturday morning TV, dominating lunchboxes, comic books, and toy stores everywhere.
2: Yes, including Mark's room.
4: Yeah. Wow. Weren't, like, people pretty scared that the Smurfs were evil?
2: There were some people that got, yes, I get it.
3: There's always a group.
4: Yep.
3: There's always a group.
2: I guess I was oblivious.
4: Yeah.
2: I was
3: just, get them all over your room.
2: They're blue people.
3: Which of these was not a Smurf character?
1: Okay.
3: Ooh. Options?
1: Yeah.
3: Are you just kidding?
1: No, we're definitely going to need options.
3: Just take one up?
2: Yeah, just throw one out there.
3: Okay. Papa Smurf, Smurfette, Brainy Smurf, Smelly Smurf.
1: Okay, I know the first two are Smurfs, so it's either Brainy Smurf or Smelly Smurf.
3: Hmm.
6: I don't see Smurfs being brainy, but I didn't know them.
3: Okay, so we're back to square one.
2: Yeah. We used to even watch this when I was in Italy. They were like a global sensation.
4: No way.
3: Wow.
1: Did they speak Italian?
2: Yeah, they actually did. So we should have like Duolingos.
4: So maybe they are brainy.
6: Maybe.
4: They've got all those languages in their belt.
3: I'm hearing that Mark is like a nerd in at least two countries.
2: That's actually true, too. Okay.
6: So you said brainy or smelly?
1: Yes.
6: I didn't watch it. I don't know if they were nice or rude. Like, would they call somebody smelly in that show?
1: Maybe.
6: Did you watch it?
1: No, but I've seen the new one.
6: Okay.
1: And, yeah, I don't know about either of those two.
6: Which one would seem more like a character? Based on what you've seen.
1: I think they both would be in the new Smurf movies. They do all sorts of crazy things, but this is the 80s, so, you know.
3: You guys take your time.
1: Let's go with Brainy Smurf.
3: Final answer?
1: Yes.
3: Okay. It was Smelly Smurf.
1: No! They were so much harsher in the 80s. I thought surely they had a Smelly Smurf.
2: That's actually a fair assumption. That's true. All right. I'll take that point for Jim.
3: That's right.
1: So close.
6: And you came up with this all on your own.
2: I did.
6: Actually. Wow.
2: I know.
6: Okay.
3: Reached into his childhood.
2: It's true.
4: Childhood, air quotes, more like now.
3: Okay, this question is from Ross. It says something else in the title. I will not say it.
1: Got it.
3: It's from Gen Zers.
2: Okay, all right.
3: In the song, Mr. Blue Sky, the song actually opens with an interesting sound. What is it?
6: Sing it, Ross.
4: No, because then I'd have to start at the beginning and I'd end up making that weird sound. And you guys would now understand what the answer is.
2: That's good restraint.
4: Yeah, thank you. I'll sing the Mr. Z song if you want me to.
2: No,
6: no, thanks.
2: Okay. No.
4: Cool. Just checking.
6: I don't even know Mr. Blue Sky. It's the name of the song. I don't know that. Mm-hmm. Cartoon theme song, video game.
4: It's only like one of the most popular songs, right, Justin?
3: Yes. Yeah.
4: It's really good.
3: I'm in the know.
4: Yeah.
6: Okay.
2: Because you have the answer.
6: Yeah. Okay, what are the options?
3: Okay. Option, remember, the sound.
6: Yes.
3: The song opens with clouds shifting, a weather forecast, thunderstorms slowly stopping, somebody chanting, Mr. Blue Sky.
6: I think the weather forecast would be funny. You could, like, take a little clip and pop that in.
4: Exactly.
6: Yeah.
4: You should lock it in.
6: Yeah. Deal.
3: Locking it in? That is correct.
2: No! It
4: didn't work.
6: You tried to get in my head, Ross. Not
4: today. It did
6: today.
4: Not work.
6: Not right. Today.
2: That is a point for the Millennial Mamas. All right, score up to Chaplain Justin.
3: Okay, Gen X 1, Millennials 1, and Gen Z 0.
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1: Good morning, everyone. A few areas saw showers and storms on your Wednesday, but here's what we're looking at for Thursday. High temperatures going to climb into the lower and middle 90s across the area. Not quite as hot, also a little less humid thanks to a northerly wind, but there still is an outside chance that maybe a pop-up stray shower or storm will be possible. Throughout the rest of the week and into the weekend, the sunshine returns and a ridge of high pressure builds in. That means very hot and dry weather expected. This will continue into the middle of next week. That's the forecast from your Weather Authority team. I'm KWA Chief Meteorologist Dan Scoff on 90.9 KLRC.
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0: Mr. Z is in the hot seat.
1: Man, I love that song. It reminds me of just winning and championships and people yelling my name saying...
2: Did you make that with AI?
3: Have you even won this season? No.
0: Okay, all right.
1: But we've only had two rounds.
0: But I appreciate the comedy.
4: It's hard to spin like, yeah, you actually had to sit out last week because you lost.
0: Exactly.
4: Well, not technically. It's like, no, I'm pretty sure you were.
0: Yes. Okay, all right, Mr. Z, let's see if we can get you on the board. Feeling hot.
4: This question's from millennials. In the original Rugrats series, what was the name of Tommy Pickles' beloved blue blanket that he carried everywhere?
1: Oh, I'm picturing this in my head. I know the show. I know Tommy. And I'm picturing the blue blanket, but I don't know the name of the blanket.
4: So that's going to make the question difficult.
1: Yeah. Okay. Let's hear it.
4: Okay. Snuggles. Blanky, Ripty Rap, Wubby.
1: Oh, all of those are like...
4: pretty solid.
1: Yeah. Okay, one more time.
4: Snuggles.
1: Snuggles.
4: Blanky, Ripty Rap, Wubby.
1: I want to go with Wubby.
4: Final answer?
1: Does that sound like a good answer, Becky?
0: Look at how stoic the millennial moms are, giving no Lauren? Eye contact.
1: Anything? Yeah, let's lock it in.
4: That is correct.
1: Yes! It is!
0: Mr. Z is on the board.
1: Wubby with the point.
4: Tied at one right now.
0: Yeah, everybody's got a point now.
2: Okay.
0: Don't forget, whoever loses has to sit out next week.
1: This is so intense.
4: Stakes are high. It's so embarrassing. Right, Ross?
1: Hey, listen, I'm tied with everybody else right now. You cannot pick on the little guy.
4: He's in the present moment. Yes. Very good. Okay, so this is from Gen X.
1: Okay.
4: In the 1980s, renting VHS tapes was all the rage. When you rented a movie, you often found a sticker on the video cassette that said what in order to help you avoid a fine.
1: Wow. Did they have this on the Redbox too? Do you guys remember Redbox?
0: Yeah. Do you remember
2: Redbox? I was about to say, that's the real question, Ross. Do you remember
1: Redbox? I do. I loved Redbox.
0: Okay. This is pre-Redbox.
1: Wow. Yeah. I didn't know anything was...
4: Redbox is not the question.
1: Yeah, I wish it was, because then I would have a chance.
5: If you're trying to confuse yourself, you're doing a great job.
1: You know what? I know all about VHS tapes. Go ahead and give me all the options.
2: Okay, then what's the answer?
0: What do you know about VHS
1: tapes? Well, you know what? Justin's going to give me the,
2: so
1: the questions.
2: Okay. Hold on. He knows nada.
0: Okay.
4: Here are the options.
1: Okay.
4: Be a friend. Don't leave it at the end. Rewind and avoid the fine. Be kind, please rewind. Don't be a jerk, do the work.
0: There was a sticker with one of those phrases on almost all, if not all.
1: Wow.
0: They were serious about it. They would like fine you if you didn't rewind the tape.
1: Okay, one more time, and I'm going to lock it in.
4: Okay.
1: One of them's just going to give me this feeling, and whatever one gives me the feeling, I'm going to go with.
4: Yeah, Ross just entered an altered state of consciousness.
1: Yeah.
4: Okay. Be a friend. Don't leave it at the end.
1: Okay.
4: Rewind and avoid the fine.
1: That one gives me a feeling.
4: Okay.
1: Yeah.
4: You don't want the other options?
1: No. Okay. That one gives me a feeling.
4: Okay. Is it a feeling? Are you going to select it?
1: It's a really good feeling that I'm going to select.
4: Okay. It's incorrect.
1: No! My feelings are wrong. Nobody's ever said that.
4: Be kind. Please rewind.
1: You know what? Now that you say that, I should have waited because I have a really good feeling about that one.
0: Oh, sure you do. Okay. All right. Score update. Chaplin, Justin.
4: Gen X with two. Millennials with one. Gen Z with one. Still close.
0: Okay. All right.
4: You're out ahead.
0: I'm going to jump in the hot seat for round three. Coming up.
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1: Good morning, everyone. A few areas saw showers and storms on your Wednesday, but here's what we're looking at for Thursday. High temperatures going to climb into the lower and middle 90s across the area. Not quite as hot, also a little less humid thanks to a northerly wind, but there still is an outside chance that maybe a pop-up stray shower or storm will be possible. Throughout the rest of the week and into the weekend, the sunshine returns and a ridge of high pressure builds in. That means very hot and dry weather expected. This will continue into the middle of next week. That's the forecast from your Weather Authority team. I'm KWA Chief Meteorologist Dan Scoff on 90.9 KLRC.
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2: Score update, Chaplain Justin.
3: Yes. Gen X, 2.
2: Thank you.
3: Millennials, 1. Mm-hmm. Gen Z, 1.
2: Okay.
4: Nice.
5: All it's right. Close.
6: Yeah.
3: It's a close one.
2: So here's the thing. Becky and her friend Lauren, the millennial moms, are here. Gen Z over here, Mr. Z, whatever he calls himself, he's over here too. I'm supposed to have a phone-a-friend, and my phone-a-friends all bailed on me.
5: What?
4: Wow.
5: So you're actually going to do this?
2: I'm going to have to do this by myself.
5: By yourself for once?
2: So
4: this is an automatic win for us, Becky.
2: All right.
6: Sometimes he surprises
2: us. Let's see how we do here. All right, I'm jumping in.
3: Okay, and you said all your phone. I thought you just had one phone.
2: Well, I tried other options.
3: They are not your phone of friends. Yeah.
4: They're fake phone of friends.
2: Yeah.
3: So you're feeling a little sad right now.
2: Yeah, pretty much.
3: Okay.
5: All the feelings today. What is up with that?
3: Yeah, seriously.
2: All right, let's do this.
3: Okay.
2: I just need to get one of these to win.
3: So, this question is from Gen Zers everywhere.
2: Okay.
3: No one in particular.
4: Yep.
3: In the video game Minecraft, the final boss is called... Dun, dun, dun.
2: Ooh. My son plays Minecraft.
3: Okay. Warmer. Warmer.
2: But I know nothing.
3: Cold.
2: So what are my options?
3: We got the Fire Isun, Ender Dragon, Blockless Raptor, the Destroyer of Pixels.
5: Way to, you know, vet all these video games before your son plays them, Mark.
2: Clearly, yeah.
4: Mark's gonna start asking, okay, who's the final boss of this game before I let you play?
2: Okay, I feel like Ross had a feeling on the last one, so I'm gonna go with that. Uh-oh. What's the last one?
3: The last one, the Destroyer of Pixels.
2: Okay, that doesn't sound right either.
3: Okay.
2: What was the second one?
3: Ender Dragon.
2: Yeah, let's go with that.
3: It's just, might as well, right?
2: A shot in the dark.
3: That's correct.
4: Yay! Why? Why do you have to steal my thunder, Mark?
2: Yes!
4: With your shot in the dark.
2: Wow. Okay.
5: Okay, so now we're fighting for who's the biggest loser.
2: Basically, all right, here we go. So the question is, do I want Ross to surmount?
3: Okay.
4: Let's not follow up on that.
2: Okay.
3: This question is from Millennials. On the Nickelodeon show, iCarly, Sam and Carly and Freddie put together a web show. With all the tech they used, they couldn't show the Apple logo because of copyright.
2: Okay.
3: What fruit was on all their tech?
4: Why do I know this?
2: Okay. So again, this is tough because if the girls stump me, then Ross is out. Do I want to be right or do I want Ross out?
5: Stick with the purpose of the game is to win, Mark.
2: All right. Okay, my options are
3: peach, pear, grapes, pineapple.
2: Okay, peach would look close to an apple.
3: Okay.
2: Pear doesn't feel like you'd probably do that one. Pineapple maybe because it's different.
3: Mm-hmm.
2: I feel like they would probably try to make it as close as possible. Just to not draw more attention.
3: Okay.
2: So I'm going to go peach.
3: Final answer?
2: Yes.
3: It was pear.
2: Okay. All right. So that means a point for the millennials.
7: That's right.
2: Okay. So score update.
3: Score update.
4: Don't look at me like that.
3: I'm looking right at
4: you. Don't look at me like that.
3: Gen X 3.
2: Thank you.
3: Millennials 2.
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0: 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Good morning. It is just about 6 o'clock with Mark, Becky. Ross is actually going to join us in a little bit.
1: Mm-hmm.
0: We'll explain in a moment. Let's first do three things for you to know as you get ready to start your day.
1: Arkansas State Police says a multi-agency operation resulted in multiple missing children being found. Operation Hope started on August 18th and went on for 4 days. The operation focused on 10 missing or endangered children, and 8 of them were found. ASP said that attempts are still being made to locate the 2 remaining missing children.
0: And shout out to them. Mm-hmm. 8 of the 10 have already... Wow, that's, man, life-changing.
1: Yes, absolutely.
0: So 2 Springdale Public School sophomores have been asked to help draft what organizers are calling the first, the nation's first ever student-led AI policy for K through 12 schools.
1: Interesting.
0: It's kind of cool that they're involving the students at least in this.
1: They should, because they're impacted.
0: Yeah, absolutely. They've joined about 100 students from across the country at an event in Boston. It just happened in the last couple of months. Ramey Jones and Daniel Robertson, both sophomores at the Don Tyson School of Innovation, represented Arkansas at the American Youth AI Festival at the Edward M. Kennedy Institute in Boston. That's actually really cool.
1: That's so neat.
0: Way to represent.
1: Yeah, I can't wait to hear more about that. And if you have a veteran in your life, mark your calendar for September 3rd. The Veterans Healthcare System of the Ozarks is hosting its largest annual outdoor health summit from 10 a.m. to 2 p.m. at the Botanical Garden of the Ozarks on Crossover Road in Fayetteville. The free event is open to veterans, their families, and caregivers, and features booths covering VA healthcare services, community resources, food, music, and activities. It's a really great opportunity to connect with the support and services our veterans deserve.
0: That's really cool.
1: Mm-hmm.
0: Okay. So that's a little bit of what's going on this morning. We'll check in with the chief and the forecast next.
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4: Good morning, everyone. A few areas saw showers and storms on your Wednesday, but here's what we're looking at for Thursday. High temperatures going to climb into the lower and middle 90s across the area. Not quite as hot, also a little less humid thanks to a northerly wind, but there still is an outside chance that maybe a pop-up stray shower or storm will be possible. Throughout the rest of the week and into the weekend, the sunshine returns and a ridge of high pressure builds in. That means very hot and dry weather expected. This will continue into the middle of next week. That's the forecast from your Weather Authority team. I'm KWA Chief Meteorologist Dan Scoff on 90.9 KLRC.
1: Thanks so much, Dan. And in Northwest Arkansas, that temperature is 67 degrees, Tahlequah 66, and in the River Valley sitting at 72.
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0: 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Happy drive-through difference day.
1: Yay!
0: It's here.
1: It's my first one and I'm so excited.
0: This is going to be awesome. It's been a minute since we've done one of these, so we're super excited. Today's the day. Yeah, of course, you could do this any day, but it's kind of fun when we all do it today because it's like, oh, we're taking over today.
1: Kindness is taking over. Watch
0: out,
1: world.
0: So, and who knows what God's going to do with a little act of kindness at the drive-through today. So basically, you just do it. If you normally go grab coffee or grab breakfast or lunch or whatever, just do what you do. Now say, hey, can I also pay for that person behind me at the drive-through? In some places, maybe just leave a little extra cash and be like, hey, use this for however you want. Or if somebody's already made the order, you can just be like, hey, can I swipe this for them too?
1: Yeah.
0: So it's literally that easy. Yeah, and if you can't do it today, it's totally good.
1: Yeah.
0: We get it. No pressure. It'd be kind of fun to start keeping track of where all we've had a little drive-through difference day experience. So if you would, maybe text or call us today. You don't even have to give us your name if you're like, hey, I want to kind of stay under the radar.
1: Yeah.
0: But you'd say, I hit up this place today or in this town. We'll start keeping track of all of
1: them. That'd be awesome.
0: Also, Ross is at a mystery location.
1: Yes, he is.
0: Soon.
1: Promise it's not his house.
0: No.
1: Or his bed.
0: No.
1: He's at work.
0: He is actually working this morning. Robert, too, from the afternoon show. They are teaming up with our friends at Mission House Real Estate. And they're going to, like, just pay for everybody.
1: Yes, they are.
0: So we can't tell you exactly where it is, but we can give you some clues throughout the mornings. We may check in with them now and again.
1: Yes.
0: So if you want more details on this, you can go to our website, too, klrc.com.
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0: author.
1: 90.9 KLRC. That's Brandon Lake with the author. Good morning. It's 6:18 with Mark Becky. We'll check in with Ross coming up in our next half hour. Your forecast for today.
0: We can expect those temperatures in the lower to middle 90s, but the good thing is there's going to be a little less humidity. I understand. If you're a hair person and your hair does funny things in the humidity, hopefully it's better today.
1: Okay.
0: And in Lincoln, we're currently at 66 degrees.
1: I'm just glad to have hair at this point, so we can do whatever, really, honestly. By the way, Ross is at a mystery location that we'll check in with him later on. They're doing a little drive-through difference day surprise pop-up today. I'll keep an eye on traffic throughout the morning, but if you do spot something, you can join in and call or text us at 800-909-KLRC.
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4: 1 Peter 5:7 actually says, cast your anxiety upon him because he cares for you. 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Mm-hmm. Release, release, release. And we hang on, hang on, hang on. Mm-hmm. And he's even saying, because I care for you, I want you to do this. I want them. I want your anxieties. Mm-hmm. I want you to release them. I want them. He's literally saying, I want you to live in freedom.
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0: Good morning. This is Heather in Lowell.
1: Hey, Heather. Are you joining us for Drive-Thru Difference Day?
0: I definitely am, and I just got kind of surprised. I was at the 7 Brew off of 71 and told the attendant what I wanted to do and why I was doing it, because it was KLRC's, challenge today. And so I tried to pay for the person behind me, and they refused. And so what I did was, like you said, I went ahead and just paid $10 extra, and they can use it towards whoever needs it today.
1: That's awesome. Well, maybe God has somebody else in mind today.
0: Mm-hmm. I think so.

0: 90.9 KLRC. That's Patrick Mayberry, the new one. Anybody else?
1: Ready for some good news?
2: We are too.
1: Here's your positive difference story of the day.
3: If you're like most of us, gas prices probably got you feeling a little bit down.
0: I just filled up yesterday and I was like, is this going to stop? Like, these numbers just keep getting bigger.
3: No. Well, one upstate New York gas station has a solution, and it involves your best moves.
0: Okay.
3: The Sunoco and Half Moon New York, about 25 minutes outside of Albany, decided to do something about the number one complaint they hear from customers every single day.
0: Of course.
3: Gas is too expensive. Uh-huh. So they came up with an idea. A beautiful, ridiculous, wonderful idea that I personally endorse.
0: Uh-huh.
3: You dance for 15 seconds. Any dance.
0: What?
3: And you get 20% off your entire bill.
0: I mean, with these gas prices, like, that's some money.
3: Yes. No catch, no judges, no style points, just you, the parking lot, and your dignity.
0: Okay, so this has to be, like, out in public.
3: Yes, which honestly is a small price to pay for cheaper gas.
0: I know. I was like, I'm not a dancer, but I would probably do it for the money.
3: See, it'd be epic. The idea came from Paulina. She's the station's 23-year-old station media manager and a recent grad who figured if people were going to be stressed about prices anyway, they might as well laugh a little.
4: Wow.
3: And they did. Bill was first up.
0: Okay.
3: Bill, bless him, started
0: of this.
3: Twerking.
0: Oh.
3: And then attempted to drop it low,
0: Bill.
3: As low as he could go.
0: No.
3: Which, to be fair, was pretty low.
0: No, Bill.
3: Then came Dan.
0: Okay.
3: He went full Michael Jackson.
0: Oh, of course.
3: Hip hop, head whip, the whole
0: thing.
3: Yeah. You could tell Dan was like a previous dancer in another life.
0: So this is just bringing back you.
3: Yes. And then there was Denise, a local bus driver in her 60s, who just started singing her own theme song while she danced. I'm dancing for a discount. I'm dancing for a discount.
0: That's awesome.
3: Denise saved $15 and probably made everyone's day.
0: That's phenomenal.
3: The video racked up over 6 million views on Facebook and more than a million elsewhere. Comments poured in from everywhere who needed a reason to smile. What a great thing, one person wrote, to make people smile a bit in this crazy world. The station manager said it best. Most of the time, people come here out of necessity, not really wanting to spend a lot of money. So whenever someone walks through the door, we want them to smile and have a good time. They left their wallets, their gas tanks, and their hearts a little more full. And somewhere out there, Bill is stretching for the next time.
0: Yeah, he is. This is so awesome. I could totally see you getting in on this,
3: totally
0: too.
3: Totally do this.
0: That is our positive difference story of the day.

0: The song you just heard?
1: That was a real person.
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0: 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It's Matt Redman. Morning, 6:42. We're getting a little bit of break, at least from the near 100 temperatures today.
1: We'll take it. We'll take it because it's only going to be in the lower to middle 90s with a little less humidity, which, hey, at this point, we're just grateful for any change that isn't 100 degrees.
0: Mm-hmm.
1: And in Westville, we're currently at 65 degrees.
0: Okay. Ross is actually at a secret mystery location this morning. We'll check in with him in just a little bit. I'm keeping an eye on the traffic for you this morning. And right now, everything is smooth sailing. No slowdowns. No accidents.
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2: Yay!
1: Today, if you're up for it, we're inviting you to join us. We're showing God's love with some surprise random acts of kindness just by paying for the next person behind you today.
2: Right.
1: If you're getting lunch, getting coffee, getting breakfast, just see if you can pay for that person. Or some places I get it, you pay right when you order and maybe just give say, can I add a few bucks here or leave some money with you guys and just surprise somebody when they come in today.
2: You know, sometimes they would have like little penny jars in case somebody needed a penny.
1: Mm-hmm.
2: I know we don't really use pennies anymore, but now it could be like a few bucks.
1: Yeah, and just be like, hey, use this today for somebody.
2: Mm-hmm.
1: Surprise them.
2: Yeah.
1: So that's how it works. And by the way, we're keeping track of where all participants are showing up on Drive Through Difference Day. We already had one check-in this morning.
2: That's right.
1: Was it Seven Brew?
2: Seven Brew and Lowell.
1: Yeah, and that was one of those. They're like, hey, we gave them some extra money and just use it today, which is pretty awesome.
2: Yeah.
1: Okay, we also are doing a little surprise. In fact, Ross is not in the studio this morning. Where are you? What's going on?
3: This is Ross and Robert. We're at the mystery location for our drive-through difference.
1: So you guys are teaming up with Mission House today, right?
3: Mm-hmm. Yes, we are.
1: Okay. And they're literally paying for everybody? Is that right?
3: Everybody that rolls through this morning. It's drive-through difference day, man.
2: Come on.
1: Okay. So I know you can't tell us exactly where you are. Could you give us a hint?
3: Right. I'm sure Robert has a hint too, but let me just say we met all the employees working this morning, and man, there is so much joy just in this house.
4: That's true. That is true.
2: I love that.
4: So that's about as much of a hint as we're going to do right now.
1: Okay. All right. By the way, thank you to Mission House. This is really fun. Mission House Real Estate is going to pay for a lot of people's order this morning.
2: Yeah, all the smiles, all the joy, all the love.
1: I heard that they might even put Ross to work. Is that true?
3: You know what? They actually did say around 8 a.m. they're going to teach me how to make coffee.
2: Oh.
3: I've never done that. I usually just use the machine that makes it for just, you know, the whole team, the whole big pot. But I've never done a fancy coffee before, so I'm a little nervous.
1: Okay.
2: Well, I'm excited for that.
3: The employees actually looked a little nervous, too, when somebody said, hey, Ross is going to be learning how to make this. They're like, this guy?
1: Yeah, it is kind of risky. But see what we did there? Yeah. We got another clue. We know it's coffee-oriented as well.
2: Because they're teaching them how to make it.
1: All right, we'll see if we can get some more clues out of you and check in coming up next hour, okay?
4: Thank you.
2: Thanks.
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0: 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It's Corey Asbury, 6:59 with Mark, Becky. 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Ross is with Robert at a mystery location with our friends at Mission House Real Estate. They're doing a little pop-up surprise and paying for everybody. 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
1: Arkansas State Police say a multi-agency operation resulted in multiple missing children being found. Operation Hope started on August 18th and went on for 4 days. The operation focused on 10 missing or endangered children. 8 of them were found. They continue to work to try to locate the other two.
0: Okay, man. Thank you, Arkansas State Police. That's a big win.
1: Absolutely.
0: So the Bentonville City Council has approved amendments to the city ordinance regarding noise regulations after getting multiple complaints from businesses and residents. The vote was 6-1. The ordinance will now limit the outdoor use of sound amplification devices. That includes loudspeakers, bullhorns, boomboxes, music, voice amplifiers, and megaphones. In residential districts, those will have to be shut off by 10 each day. Commercial and industrial districts, so even down like by the square, that'll have to be shut off by 10:30. And on weekends, Friday and Saturday, they'll allow it to go till 11:30. Also limit construction noise from 6 a.m. to 7 p.m.
1: Wow.
0: In residential districts and 9 p.m. in industrial and commercial districts. All right, that's going to be a big change.
1: I didn't realize Bentonville was turning into a little party district down there.
0: We were talking to somebody yesterday who was talking about, like, get a little loud and a little rowdy sometimes. Okay.
1: And if you have a veteran in your life, mark your calendar for September 3rd. The Veterans Healthcare System of the Ozarks is hosting its largest annual outdoor health summit from 10 a.m. to 2 p.m. at the Botanical Garden of the Ozarks, which is beautiful, by the way. And that's located on Crossover Road in Fayetteville. The free event is open to veterans, their families, and caregivers. And it features booths covering VA healthcare services, community resources, food, music, and activities. It's really just a great opportunity to connect with support and services for our veterans because they deserve it.
0: Yeah, very cool. Mm-hmm. Okay. All right. That's three things for you to know as you get ready to start your day. One bonus one, we got a heads up on traffic. If you're trying to get on the interstate at Greenland this morning, there's a tractor trailer blocking traffic by Tobo's gas station there. It's causing quite a bit of a backup on South Highway 265. Your forecast is next.
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4: Good morning, everyone. A few areas saw showers and storms on your Wednesday, but here's what we're looking at for Thursday. High temperatures going to climb into the lower and middle 90s across the area. Not quite as hot, also a little less humid thanks to a northerly wind, but there still is an outside chance that maybe a pop-up stray shower or storm will be possible. Throughout the rest of the week and into the weekend, the sunshine returns and a ridge of high pressure builds in. That means very hot and dry weather expected. This will continue into the middle of next week. That's the forecast from your Weather Authority team. I'm KWA Chief Meteorologist Dan Scoff on 90.9 KLRC.
1: Thank you, Dan. And in Northwest Arkansas, that temperature is 67 degrees, Tahlequah 66, and in the River Valley, it is 72.
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0: 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Morning. 7:12 with Mark and Becky. We're in the studio. Ross and Robert, too, from the afternoon show, are at a mystery location with our friends at Mission House Real Estate, paying for everybody this morning.
1: Amazing.
0: They're like literally taking over
1: fun Thursday.
0: The drive-thru. We'll check in with them in just a little bit, see if we can get you another clue as to where they're at this morning. And if you're joining us in paying for the person behind you today as part of Drive-Thru Difference Day, we'd love to know. 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I think Rebecca's on the line.
2: Hey, Mark and Becky. How are y'all?
1: We're great. Good morning. Where are you at?
2: Okay. I am in Rogers. I stopped at a Lowell Starbucks this morning. I paid for my drink, and I asked the drive-thru girl if the person behind me paid on the app, and she said yes. So I was like, okay, well, I'll just do a $10 gift card if you'll give it to her. And then I gave her a little note. So I just wanted to share that.
0: I was super
2: nervous. I've never done that.
1: That's a perfect idea. Yeah.
0: That is a great way to do that.
2: Yeah.
0: That is so awesome.
2: Yeah.
0: So you sound a little experienced. Have you done this before?
2: I have not.
1: Oh,
0: okay.
1: Well, you sound like a pro.
0: Yes, you did it perfectly. That's so awesome.
2: Well, I listen to y'all every morning, and I really enjoy it a lot. So I wanted to pitch in and make a positive difference.
0: Love it.
1: We appreciate you, Rebecca. Thank you so much. Have a great day.
2: Thank you. Y'all too.
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0: 90.9 KLRC. That's Peter Burton. And where would I be? Good morning. 7:17 forecast for today.
1: You know, that's a good question. Where would we be? You know, we would be at a drive-through somewhere right now.
0: We would be.
1: But we're not. Ross and Robert are.
0: Mm-hmm.
1: And that's awesome.
0: And it's
1: so
0: awesome.
1: We're happy for them. And I am secretly feeling a certain kind of way because they are doing something I love.
0: A little FOMO going on
1: just
0: today.
1: Just a little bit. But it's okay. Fine. It'll be fine.
0: All right.
1: But the forecast for today, it's going to be in the lower to middle 90s with a little less humidity. So we'll take that. And in Tawny Town, we're currently at 68 degrees.
0: All right. Let's see if we can check in with the boys.
2: Good morning.
0: So I saw pictures. Is it true that Ross has been working the drive-thru?
2: Oh, yes, he has.
3: Yes. I've already ran into a couple listeners who figured it out.
0: Okay.
3: Figured out where our mystery location is.
0: Okay.
1: Well, I don't know. Does the business recognize the risks that may be taken?
0: HR Becky is showing up again.
1: With you being at the drive-thru window there, Ross?
3: Well, okay, if you're talking about my hands, I just washed them. Thank you, Becky.
1: This is HR, not food safety, but that's important too. Yeah. Thanks, Ross.
0: Okay, so Robert, you got to tell us what's going on with our friends at Mission House.
2: Yes, we are so grateful to Mission House for being able to partner with us and make sure that all these folks get free drive-through orders. But I tell you what, Ross is the best-looking barista I've ever seen.
3: People are hopping, Robert.
2: Just to see him, yeah.
3: Robert, that's too much.
1: Please.
0: I think Ross probably asked him to say that, but still. Okay, guys, before we let you go, can we get another clue? I know we can't say exactly where you guys are, but can you give us a clue?
2: Right. Well, I can tell you that, you know, we've been looking through this cave for a spring for a while now.
1: nice. All right,
0: we got it.
2: We'll find it. I don't know.
3: You know what, Robert? I think the cave, okay, hold on. Let me not say that. The cave where the spring is might be downtown.
1: Oh wow. Okay.
0: All right. Hey, thank you, guys.
3: I don't want to give it all away.
2: Thank you.
4: We get it. Life is busy.
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0: 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Morning, it's Mark and Becky. So Ross is with our friends at Mission House Real Estate. They've taken over a mystery location.
1: Yes.
0: And they're paying for everybody at the drive-thru, which is pretty awesome.
1: It is.
0: BJ is one of our listeners. He actually just sent us a note. So he ended up popping into that spot and realized, oh, wait, they're going to like pay for my drink today.
1: That's right.
0: So he's like, okay, well, if that's going to happen, then I'm going to go pay for somebody else somewhere else.
1: That's so
0: sweet. So the chain reaction of kindness is underway. Thanks for being part of Drive Through Difference Day.

0: grateful for you.
1: 90.9 KLRC, that's Chandler Moore. God, I'm just grateful. Good morning. 7:32, quick teamwork traffic heads up. Little slow, eastbound Highway 412 just before you hit Taneytown. Not an accident, but we definitely are starting to see things stack up there this morning.
2: Ready for some good news?
3: We are too.
2: Here's your positive difference story of the day.
3: If you're like most of us, gas prices probably got you feeling a little bit down.
1: I just filled up yesterday and I was like, is this going to stop? Like, these numbers just keep getting bigger.
3: No. Well, one upstate New York gas station has a solution, and it involves your best moves.
1: Okay.
3: The Sunoco and Half Moon New York, about 25 minutes outside of Albany, decided to do something about the number one complaint they hear from customers every single day.
1: Of course.
3: Gas is too expensive. Uh-huh. So they came up with an idea. A beautiful, ridiculous, wonderful idea that I personally endorse.
1: Uh-huh.
3: You dance for 15 seconds. Any dance.
1: What?
3: And you get 20% off your entire bill.
1: I mean, with these gas prices, like, that's money.
3: Yes. No catch, no judges, no style points, just you, the parking lot, and your dignity.
1: Okay, so this has to be like out in public.
3: Yes, which honestly is a small price to pay for cheaper gas.
1: I know, I was like, I'm not a dancer, but I would probably do it for the money.
3: See, it'd be epic. The idea came from Paulina. She's the station's 23-year-old station media manager and a recent grad who figured if people were going to be stressed about prices anyway, they might as well laugh a little.
1: Wow.
3: And they did. Bill was first up.
1: Okay.
3: Bill, bless him,
1: started of this.
3: Twerking.
1: Oh.
3: And then Bill attempted to drop it low, Bill, as low as he could go,
1: no,
3: which to be fair was pretty low.
1: No, Bill.
3: Then came Dan.
1: Okay.
3: He went full Michael Jackson.
1: Oh, of course.
3: Hip hop, head whip, the whole thing.
1: Yeah.
3: You could tell Dan was like a previous dancer in another life.
1: So this is just bringing back.
3: Yes. And then there was Denise, a local bus driver in her 60s, who just started singing her own theme song while she danced. I'm dancing for a discount. I'm dancing for a discount.
1: That's awesome.
3: Denise saved $15 and probably made everyone's day.
1: That's phenomenal.
3: The video racked up over 6 million views on Facebook and more than a million elsewhere. Comments poured in from everywhere who needed a reason to smile. What a great thing, one person wrote, to make people smile a bit in this crazy world. The station manager said it best. Most of the time, people come here out of necessity, not really wanting to spend a lot of money. So whenever someone walks through the door, we want them to smile and have a good time. They left their wallets, their gas tanks, and their hearts a little more full. And somewhere out there, Bill is stretching for the next time.
1: Yeah, he is. This is so awesome. I could totally see you getting in on this,
3: totally
1: too.
3: Totally do this.
1: That is our positive difference story of the day.

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0: 90.9 KLRC with Jordan Feliz. So we'll check in with Ross and Robert here in just a little bit. They're at a mystery location with our friends at Mission House Real Estate, paying for people at the drive-thru because it's drive-thru difference day today. And we're sharing your stories too. So you can call or text us at 800-909-KLRC. We also have a Teamwork traffic heads up. An accident just happened on 264 headed towards Cave Springs. Right after that airport turnoff, that is backing up traffic a big time.
1: Oh,
0: this morning.

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1: That's pretty good.
2: We got it.
3: Like, we could have got a discount at the gas station that we were talking about at the positive difference
2: story.
3: We
2: should totally do that. Just start dancing and then be like, something's happening.
3: You guys aren't doing that? All right. So it is Thursday, August the 27th, and time for the Marketplace Grill birthday bash.
2: Happy birthday to Zane Matheson in Bella Vista.
3: And Miriam Martinez in Rogers.
2: Noah Brookshire is turning 4 in Colcord.
3: And Austin Price in Salem Springs.
2: And I met a new friend yesterday in Tawnytown. Her name is Carly.
3: Okay.
2: And she also has a birthday today.
3: Nice. So happy birthday to you, too. All right. So the randomizer is going to pick a winner for us. One of you gets a gift certificate to celebrate with our friends at the Marketplace Grill.
2: And the winner is Austin Price and Siloam.
3: Happy birthday.
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6: 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I wrote this in a season where anxiety felt super loud and my future felt even more unclear. If that sounds like you today, you're not alone. One thing God keeps continuously reminding me of is that He meets us exactly where we are and not where we think we should be. When we let go of control and lay everything down at the feet of Jesus, His peace feels louder than our fear. The world constantly tells us to worry about everything, but when we call on the name of the Lord, when we call on the name of Jesus, He brings peace, direction, and security. Hey, my friend, He knows you and He sees you. He has good plans.

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1: 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That's Jamie McDonald with Ain't No Way. Morning. It's about 10 minutes before 8 o'clock. It's drive-through different today.
2: It means we're providing so much joy, love, and kindness to people who don't even expect it.
1: A little bit of God's love on display in the drive-thru today.
2: We're so excited. So we have our friends Ross and Robert that are out at a secret location in Northwest Arkansas. And they have partnered up with our friends.
1: At Mission House Real Estate.
2: That's right.
1: They're paying for everybody at the drive-thru, which is pretty awesome.
2: Yes. And then if you want to be a part of that, all you have to do is pay for the person behind you. And we understand that nowadays it's a lot easier for people to just order ahead of time, pay ahead of time. And so you get there and they already paid.
1: Yep.
2: We had a listener who bought a gift card for the person behind them.
1: That was a really good idea. Yeah. It's like, hey, since I'm not sure who's going to be next and who needs to pay, you just do your order and be like, hey, can I buy a gift card? And you just ask them to use it to surprise somebody and bless somebody.
2: Like, that's so sweet. Yep. You never know how that's going to make an impact. But we heard from our friend Tony in Fort Smith. And he decided, I'm going to take care of the person behind me at Hardee's.
1: Nice. The River Valley is showing up today on Drive Through Difference Day. All right. So we've heard from Hardee's. We heard from Starbucks, Seven Brew, all kinds of places already this morning. If you want to check in and let us know if you're joining in, you can call or text us at 1-800-909-5572. 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Should we check in with the boys?
2: Let's do it.
1: All right.
3: Good morning. It's Ross and Robert. We're at our mystery location for drive-thru.
1: Hello.
2: Are you having fun?
3: You know what? Fun is just the beginning of words that I would describe, because the amount of listeners that have figured out where we're at, we're just having a blast with all the listeners coming through the drive-thru.
1: This is awesome.
2: I bet everybody's just coming through and getting filled up on joy, love, kindness.
1: So shout out to our friends at Mission House Real Estate, because is it true they're literally paying for everybody so far this morning?
4: It is true. We are so thankful to Mission House Real Estate for doing this, because it really is a house of joy right now.
1: There's
4: really
1: a clue. Okay.
4: Hey,
1: okay, I'm gonna ask Robert this, because I know Ross is gonna give me an overly confident answer. What kind of barista is Ross? Seriously, how do you do?
3: Say a really good one, Robert.
4: Oh, okay. A really good one, right? Yeah.
1: Okay. I'm not sure I believe it, but
2: I don't believe it.
1: Okay. All right. And so far, you guys haven't run out of money yet. Is that right?
4: No. There's plenty more to go around, and we're so excited about that. Oh. So we got a lot of time.
1: Okay. All right. Shout out to our friends at Mission House Real Estate for helping us do a little pop-up surprise at the drive-thru today. Thanks, guys.
4: Thank you.
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0: 90.9 KLRC, Ben Fuller and Kerry Underwood. If it was up to me. Good morning. 8 o'clock. It's Mark and Becky. Ross is with Robert at our mystery location, paying for people at the drive-thru today.
1: So much fun.
0: Joining in with Mission House Real Estate for drive-thru difference day. We'll check in with them here in just a bit. I'm keeping an eye on traffic. Got a couple of things to watch for. First of all, there's an accident on, this is affecting especially going eastbound 264 right after XNA on your way to Cave Springs. That slowed things up a bit this morning. Also a little slow coming into Taney Town on eastbound 412. And then got your usual slowdowns up and down northbound 49 this morning, but no major accidents.
1: Good deal.
0: Good news. Let's do three things to know as you get ready to start your day.
1: Arkansas State Police says a multi-agency operation resulted in multiple missing children being found. Operation Hope started on August 18th and went on for 4 days. The operation focused on 10 missing or endangered children. 8 of them have been located. Arkansas State Police said that they are still attempting to locate the other two remaining children.
0: Those are some major answered prayers for some families. Absolutely. We'll keep praying for the other two, too. Also, heads up, Razorback fans, the Hogs have announced that dedicated fans will still be able to enjoy the traditional family-friendly event, Hogtown on Maple Street. It's coming back for this football season starting September 5th when the Hogs take on North Alabama. Fans can arrive at the game hours early to enjoy live music, food, family entertainment, and they say the ultimate pregame atmosphere.
1: Nice.
0: Per usual, as the per the tradition, they are going to do this every home game. It'll be located just north of Razorback Stadium between Razorback Road and Stadium Drive. It's all free to the public, regardless of whether you have tickets or not.
1: Okay.
0: Okay.
1: And the inaugural Ozark Flame and Flavor Festival will return to Bentonville on August 29th, bringing a day of regional flavor and fun for local residents. You might have to help me with this pronunciation, Mark.
0: Okay.
1: Hosted by Steven, is it Fiery Red?
0: I think that's the guy's name, yeah.
1: Okay. Kurgan, a Bella Vista resident, a 3-time League of Fire World champion, the event will bring a competitive pepper and spice wing eating contest, craft hot sauce and specialty vendors, food, drinks, and live rock music. Doors will open at 3:30. The kids' spicy competition will begin at 4:30. And the adult spicy wing eating competition will begin an hour later at 5:30.
0: That's wild.
1: Hey, just an FYI, if you have gallbladder issues, I do not recommend taking part in this.
0: I will say that we had a little staff lunch yesterday with some wings. You might have won. Those look like some.
1: Looks are deceiving. They were not that bad.
0: They were pretty intense just looking at them. My eyes hurt. Your forecast is next.
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4: Good morning, everyone. A few areas saw showers and storms on your Wednesday, but here's what we're looking at for Thursday. High temperature is going to climb into the lower and middle 90s across the area. Not quite as hot, also a little less humid thanks to a northerly wind, but there still is an outside chance that maybe a pop-up stray shower or storm will be possible. Throughout the rest of the week and into the weekend, the sunshine returns and a ridge of high pressure builds in. That means very hot and dry weather expected. This will continue into the middle of next week. That's the forecast from your Weather Authority team. I'm KWA Chief Meteorologist Dan Scoff on 90.9 KLRC.
1: Thank you, Dan. And in Northwest Arkansas, we are at 70 degrees, Tahlequah 69, and in the River Valley, that temperature is 71.
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0: 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I wonder what kind of stories God's writing at the drive-thru today. Complete surprise for people who are like, oh, wait a minute. Somebody just paid for me.
1: Right?
0: A little act of God's love on display.
1: Especially on, like, during seasons like right now where it seems like everything is just so expensive, you know? And so many people don't even know what we're doing. And so what an amazing blessing to be able to just surprise someone. Maybe that, you know, you get to just scrolling and you don't even realize what's going on around you. And you show up and you're like, hey, your coffee, your food has been paid for by the person in front of you. And it's like, what?
0: Yeah.
1: What just happened?
0: And I'm telling you, every time we do one of these drive-through difference days, we'll hear a story from somebody who's just like, man, I needed a little reminder from God that, like, he sees me.
1: Yeah.
0: He's got me. And you would think that order at the drive-thru isn't that big of a deal, but it can be a huge deal to somebody today.
1: Especially if they're feeling lonely. Maybe they're like in a really hard place and haven't felt seen and just doing the best that they can to make it. And then they get rewarded with a fun little treat.
0: Yes. So if you're up for joining us today, we're showing God's love at the drive-thru. Basically, just do what you normally do, whether it's grabbing coffee, breakfast, lunch, dinner, tonight, whatever it might be. Say, hey, if it's one of those where you can just ask, hey, can I pay for that person behind me? You can do it that way. Or you can buy a little gift card and leave it with them and say, hey, just surprise somebody today. There's even a note that we posted at klrc.com where it kind of explains the heart behind it. Even better when you can leave a little note that says, hey, this is why.
1: I see you.
0: Yes.
1: You're beautiful.
0: Exactly.
1: Have a great day.
0: Our friends at Mission House Real Estate are jumping in with us today. In fact, Ross and then Robert from the afternoon show are at a mystery location checking in this morning.
2: It's going really well. We're so happy to be here at our mystery location. There's so much joy in this house, Mark, I'll tell you.
0: All right, there's clue number one, okay? All right, so we can't officially tell you where Ross and Robert are at, but they're trying to make it as easy as we can
1: this morning. We also haven't posted pictures yet for obvious reasons,
0: yes.
1: But I do love a couple of the pictures that Robert sent us. Ross is at the drive-thru window, you know. The community is probably going to be shocked for multiple reasons. One, there's a strange face at the drive-thru window with a massive smile, sporting a Stay Positive t-shirt. So he's talking to a dad. I say it's a dad because he's wearing a hat that looks like it says dad. And you have the before picture where he's just looking kind of like, who are you? And then the after picture where he's like, what just happened?
0: Yes. You know what, guys? We heard from Stephanie, one of our listeners. She said she found the mystery location this morning. She said it made her day. She listens to KLRC to focus on Jesus, and she got blessed so much this morning. So well done.
2: Oh, you know what's so cool? I actually watched Ross learn the point of sale system, so he knows how to work the whole order system now. So maybe after the morning show, you know, he might just come back and do a little more.
1: You know what, too?
2: I had somebody come in. I think he was actually working on the AC in here, and he came up to me to ask for directions on where the step stool was. And I was like, oh, I'm sorry, I don't work here. And he's like, but you're working the counter. And I'm like, yeah, long story, man.
0: Well, the short story is, Mission House Real Estate is helping us take over the drive-thru today. So thank you to those guys. Are we still good? Are we still paying for people at the drive-thru?
2: You betcha. We still are. There is room for you. So let's
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2: going.
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1: You can expect those temperatures to hit the lower to middle 90s with a little less humidity. And currently in Cave Springs, we're sitting at 71 degrees.
0: All right. Definitely pretty slow. Northbound 49, basically Pleasant Grove, all the way back to about the 412 interchange. Expect that to be slow as you head in this morning.
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1: Ready for some good news?
2: We are too.
1: Here's your positive difference story of the day.
2: If you're like most of us, gas prices probably got you feeling a little bit down.
0: I just filled up yesterday and I was like, is this going to stop? I think these numbers just keep getting bigger.
2: No. Well, one upstate New York gas station has a solution, and it involves your best moves.
0: Okay.
2: The Sunoco and Half Moon New York, about 25 minutes outside of Albany, decided to do something about the number one complaint they hear from customers every single day.
0: Of course.
2: Gas is too expensive. Uh-huh. So they came up with an idea. A beautiful, ridiculous, wonderful idea that I personally endorse.
0: Uh-huh.
2: You dance for 15 seconds. Any dance.
0: What?
2: And you get 20% off your entire bill.
0: I mean, but these gas prices, like, that's some money.
2: Yes. No catch, no judges, no style points, just you, the parking lot, and your dignity.
0: Okay, so this has to be, like, out in public.
2: Yes. Which, honestly, is a small price to pay for cheaper gas.
0: I know. I was like, I'm not a dancer, but I would probably do it for the money.
2: It'd be epic. The idea came from Paulina. She's the station's 23-year-old station media manager and a recent grad who figured if people were going to be stressed about prices anyway, they might as well laugh a little.
0: Wow.
2: And they did. Bill was first up.
0: Okay.
2: Bill, bless him, started
0: videos of this.
2: Twerking.
0: Oh.
2: And then attempted to drop it low.
0: Bill.
2: As low as he could go.
0: No.
2: Which, to be fair, was pretty low.
0: No, Bill.
2: Then came Dan.
0: Okay.
2: He went full Michael Jackson.
0: Oh, of course.
2: Hip hop, head whip, the whole thing.
0: Yeah.
2: You could tell Dan was like a previous dancer in another life.
0: So this is just bringing back.
2: Yes. And then there was Denise, a local bus driver in her 60s, who just started singing her own theme song while she danced. I'm dancing for a discount. I'm dancing for a discount.
0: That's awesome.
2: Denise saved $15 and probably made everyone's day.
0: That's phenomenal.
2: The video racked up over 6 million views on Facebook and more than a million elsewhere. Comments poured in from everywhere who needed a reason to smile. What a great thing one person wrote to make people smile a bit in this crazy world. The station manager said it best. Most of the time, people come here out of necessity, not really wanting to spend a lot of money. So whenever someone walks through the door, we want them to smile and have a good time. They left their wallets, their gas tanks, and their hearts a little more full. And somewhere out there, Bill is stretching for the next time.
0: Yeah, he is. This is so awesome. I could totally see you getting in on this,
2: totally
0: too.
2: Totally do this.
0: That is our positive difference story.

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0: 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That's Leanna Crawford with Thank God.
1: And that forecast for today, we can expect those temperatures to reach the lower to middle 90s, but with a little less humidity.
0: So Ross is still at the mystery location.
1: Yes.
0: With Mission House Real Estate, paying for everybody at the drive-thru today. It's part of drive-thru difference day. So I've been keeping an eye on traffic. Good news is things are moving along a little better in Cave Springs this morning after that accident. Still a little slow up and down northbound 49, kind of the usual heavy volume, but otherwise we're moving along okay.
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0: 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That was Corey Asbury with Out Seeing the Angels.
1: It's Mark and Becky. We get to hang out a little while longer. 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

0: 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Your forecast for today, it's going to at least feel a little cooler.
1: That's right. It felt cooler this morning, so we'll take it. Temperatures will be in the lower to middle 90s with a little less humidity today.
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0: 90.9 KLRC, we the kingdom and rescue me. We just got a text in the studio. I love this. It says, I have been looking forward to this all week.
1: Aww.
0: Blessed to pay it forward at the Seven Brew in Lowell this morning.
1: That's amazing. So fun. And maybe you have been able to love on someone else as well, or you've been a recipient. We would love to hear how that's impacted you. All you have to do is call or text 800-909-5572.
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1: I think we're going to do our own little drive-thru difference day today. 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

0: Today is Thursday, August 27th, 2026, sponsored by Tamara Kaufman of Robinson, Arkansas, in celebration of all her friends and family with birthdays and anniversaries this month. 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
3: 1 Peter 5:7 actually says, cast your anxiety upon him because he cares for you. Mm-hmm. Well, so that's not a verse of passivity at all. It's definitely a verse of action, and we're horrible at it because it requires releasing, mm-hmm. release, release, release. And we hang on, hang on, hang on. Mm-hmm. And he's even saying, because I care for you, I want you to do this. I want them. I want your anxieties. Mm-hmm. I want you to release them. I want them. 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

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I think Jesus makes it pretty clear that following him is hard. It is not easy. But man, is there joy that is to be found in doing so. I think this next song encompasses it so well. 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
3: Hey, it's Carly Ann Taylor, and this is my song, Why Should I Worry? I wrote this in a season where anxiety felt super loud and my future felt even more unclear. If that sounds like you today, you're not alone. One thing God keeps continuously reminding me of is that He meets us exactly where we are and not where we think we should be. When we let go of control and lay everything down at the feet of Jesus, His peace feels louder than our fear. The world constantly tells us to worry about everything, but when we call on the name of the Lord, when we call on the name of Jesus, He brings peace, direction, and security.

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0: Today is Thursday, August 27th, 2026, sponsored by Tamara Kaufman of Robinson, Arkansas, in celebration of all her friends and family with birthdays and anniversaries this month. 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She celebrates the love, laughter, and memories you share together, and thanks God for blessing her with such a wonderful family and friends.
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90.9 KLRC. It's wonderful to be hanging out with you on your Thursday. Hope that you are enjoying it so far. My name is Andrea. Thanks for letting me be a part of your day. This is Need to Breathe, The Long Surrender.

90.9 KLRC. You know, between Drive Through Difference Day today and then just a few other different acts of generosity I've seen recently in different people, whether it's their time or with money, I've just been blown away by people who make their treasures stored up in heaven. Not here on earth, but in heaven. And Jesus talks about this in Matthew 6. He says, "Do not store up for yourselves treasures on earth, where moth and vermin destroy, where thieves break in and steal, but store up for yourselves treasures in heaven, where moths and vermin do not destroy, and where thieves do not break in and steal. For where your treasure is, there your heart will be also."

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2: Hi, good morning. It's Mark, Becky, and Ross from KLRC. Is this Kathy?
3: Yes, it is.
2: How are you, Kathy?
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2: Good. 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
3: Yes, I do.
0: And why do you listen?
3: Well, because it helps the residents relax and they enjoy the music. And then I have it on in my office. So I run a canteen out of my office. So when they come to buy stuff and they open the door, they hear the radio.
0: That's amazing.
2: We love that.
4: That is so awesome. Becky's actually going to get the chance to stop by later this week, bring some Joy House coffees, some Kaya chocolates, and some Chick-fil-A.
3: Oh, that's wonderful.
2: We sure appreciate you listening. All right, one last question for you. 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
2: Yeah, we love that. Well, thank you so much for listening. We appreciate it.
3: Thank you.
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90.9 KLRC was your maybe getting ready for lunch here in a little bit. Wanted to remind you that today is Drive-Thru Difference Day here on The Positive Difference, where we're just seeing what God does when we pay for the person behind us in the drive-thru. 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

0: Today is Thursday, August 27th, 2026, sponsored by Tamara Kaufman of Robinson, Arkansas, in celebration of all her friends and family with birthdays and anniversaries this month. 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She celebrates the love, laughter, and memories you share together, and thanks God for blessing her with such a wonderful family and friends.
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Well, I'm Robert, and obviously I'm not Andrea, but she had to step out real quick for a quick appointment. I hope you don't mind that we hang out for just a little bit. And how about a song that's perfect for today? I think every Thursday is a thankful Thursday. Chandler Moore gets that too. With God, I'm just grateful.

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I'm Robert, filling in for Andrea for just a little bit. So how's your drive-through difference day going? Have you ever had the opportunity to do that for somebody else, to pay for the car behind you when you're getting your coffee or your food? It's a really fun experience because you're feeling something in your heart that maybe you've never felt before in that way. Like, ooh, I don't know how they're going to react, but I know it's going to bless them. That's what drive-through difference day is all about. Just spreading a little bit of joy.

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90.9 KLRC. It's Andrea here. I'm back. Thanks, Robert, for covering me for a little bit. It's so fun to see all of the adventures and good going on from Drive-Thru Difference Day. We've been talking a lot about it and talking about it now because it's lunchtime. So if you find yourself at a drive-thru, ask God if he would have you pay for the person behind you in the drive-thru. That's what this day is all about, just to show the love of God to that person behind us in line. I even heard earlier on the morning show them talk about that, you know, a lot of people will pay for their order ahead through an app and things like that. And so someone actually went and bought a gift card in the drive-thru and told the attendant, hey, can you just use this for whoever may come through with an order next? I thought that was brilliant. But if you're participating in Drive-Thru Difference Day, want to let us know where you are and where you're taking part in it, you can send me a text at 800-909-5572.

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90.9 KLRC. I kind of giggled this morning whenever my husband and I were getting coffee as part of Drive Through Difference Day. I got an ice drink because I was like, you know what? It's summertime. He, no matter what, it does not matter. He goes for the piping hot coffee drink or tea drink or whatever he gets. It always has to be hot. Even if he's going to be sweating while drinking it, he'll have it. And that's true of today. Highs are going to be hanging out in the 90s, mostly sunny skies, and then tonight going to get down into the 60s.

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0: Today is Thursday, August 27th, 2026, sponsored by Tamara Kaufman of Robinson, Arkansas, in celebration of all her friends and family with birthdays and anniversaries this month. August is a special time filled with joy and milestones, and Tamara wants each of you to know how deeply grateful she is for you. Your presence in her life is a treasured gift. She celebrates the love, laughter, and memories you share together, and thanks God for blessing her with such a wonderful family and friends.
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90.9 KLRC. Well, good early afternoon to you. My name is Andrea. Thanks for listening to The Positive Difference while you work. I just wanted to give a heads up on a couple teamwork traffic updates that we've gotten in the last 15 minutes or so. And so one was in between Siloam Springs and Tawnytown eastbound on 412. There seems to be an accident that has happened there. So it slowed things up again eastbound between Siloam Springs and Tawnytown on 412. And then also a listener called in, let us know that northbound on 49 in Fayetteville said the issue seems to be originating around Weddington, but there's been a pretty good slow up there as well. So just a heads up as you continue in your travel and in your work today.

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90.9 KLRC. My mind has been on generosity because of Drive Through Difference Day. You just never know what God will do with something that seems so small, how he can multiply it. I was reminded of a friend in Cameroon. She lives in an area where it is very difficult to follow Jesus. And back when she was in high school, she had begun to follow Jesus, had a really miraculous encounter with him, and her family excommunicated her, but she had one aunt that took her in and took care of her while she was still in high school. And so when she'd go to school, she'd get one meal from her aunt to take to school to eat there. And it was the only thing she really had. And so she learned about generosity, and she would say, okay, Lord, I have this meal. Who would you have me share this with today? And each day, the Lord would guide her to someone to sit down with and share the meal with. And by the time that she had wrapped up high school, there was multiple Bible studies happening, multiple people come to faith. She was no longer the only one following Jesus there. So I love that while Drive Through Difference Day may seem so small, you never know what kind of chain reaction that's going to start, how God will multiply doing something as simple as paying for the person behind you in the drive-thru, what he might do to show people his love.

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4: Hey, it's Carly Ann Taylor, and this is my song, Why Should I Worry? I wrote this in a season where anxiety felt super loud and my future felt even more unclear. If that sounds like you today, you're not alone. One thing God keeps continuously reminding me of is that He meets us exactly where we are and not where we think we should be. When we let go of control and lay everything down at the feet of Jesus, His peace feels louder than our fear. The world constantly tells us to worry about everything, but when we call on the name of the Lord, when we call on the name of Jesus, He brings peace, direction, and security. Hey, my friend, He knows you and He sees you. 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

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It's so fun that today is KLRC's Drive-Through Difference Day. 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

0: Today is Thursday, August 27th, 2026, sponsored by Tamara Kaufman of Robinson, Arkansas, in celebration of all her friends and family with birthdays and anniversaries this month. 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She celebrates the love, laughter, and memories you share together, and thanks God for blessing her with such a wonderful family and friends.
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1: Today is Drive Through Difference Day. It's been so fun to just be out and about in the community.
0: Yay.
1: And being able to bless somebody today.
0: It has been really fun.
1: And so this morning, of course, I was out and about with Ross.
0: You were up bright and early with yes. With Barista Ross over
1: That's
0: there.
1: That's right. That was fantastic, by the way. That's so fun. To see him at the window surprised everyone.
0: Oh, it looked like, from the pictures I saw, everyone looked delighted to be getting their coffee from Ross in
1: the drive-thru. Think about it. He's the guy you start your day with, and now he's handing you your coffee.
0: That's pretty cool.
1: Pretty neat stuff.
0: I love it.
1: And what else we love? Hearing from you about where you're doing the drive-thru difference.
0: Yeah, we totally love this. We heard from a friend in Lowell at the 7 Brew who said I was looking forward to this all week, and it blessed me to pay it forward.
1: Ooh, who else did you hear from?
0: Also, friend in Joplin.
1: Uh-huh.
0: That's pretty cool.
1: I like that.
0: Doing the drive-thru difference. They paid for the lady behind them at the Starbucks.
1: Look at that.
0: I know.
1: Oh, look at this. Our friends in the River Valley. Somebody said, taking care of the drive-thru difference here in Fort Smith.
0: Wow. Thank you so much.
1: This is what we love, KLRC family. So if you want to just chime in about maybe you doing the drive-thru difference or experiencing it done for you.
0: We'd love to hear from you.
1: Come on now.
0: Let's
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4: 1 Peter 5:7 actually says, cast your anxiety upon him because he cares for you. Well, so that's not a verse of passivity at all. It's definitely a verse of action, and we're horrible at it because it requires releasing, release, release, release. And we hang on, hang on, hang on. And he's even saying, because I care for you, I want you to do this. I want them. 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I want them. He's literally saying, I want you to live in freedom.
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1: Ooh, happy drive-thru difference day, friend. 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

0: 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We are Kara and Robert.
1: Sometimes when I'm reading a news story, I'm like, this feels like science fiction, Robert.
0: Yes.
1: This is real life, but this is a fun real life story. And I'm sharing it today because, you know, Thankful Thursday.
0: Yeah.
1: I'm super thankful for smart people who are figuring out very creative solutions for our world's problems.
0: Okay.
1: A team at Southern Illinois University has programmed yeast to turn plastic bottles into cookies.
0: Wait, what?
1: Let me say that again. There was a lot of things in that sentence. Yes. I did the same thing you did. Wait, what? They were trying to solve this problem. We have all this like waste, all these plastic bottles in the world. What do we do with them? And they were like, well, you know what we need a lot of is food.
0: Okay.
1: So if we can turn plastic into food somehow. And I was like, are you? I don't understand the words that are coming out of your mouth.
0: Right, right.
1: But somehow they used something called microbes.
0: Okay.
1: And they worked, I don't even understand it enough to explain it, but
0: okay.
1: But they used microbes and yeast and proteins and fats and acid and added fiber, and they put it through a 3D printer, and boom, there's these little cookies.
0: Right.
1: That are, well, here's the thing though, they said the data says the cookies are safe to eat. No one has actually tried one yet. They've smelled them, and they scored well on aroma.
0: Wow.
1: And most participants said they would be willing to eat one in a resource-limited situation. Fair.
0: I guess.
1: But they're working on getting them a little better than that. But if you could accomplish this, how amazing is that?
0: It is pretty incredible.
1: People actually thinking on that level. I would never look at a plastic bottle and think, you know what? That would make a good cookie. Never.
0: Programmable cookies. Yummy. Just like Grandma used to make.
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0: 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Hey, we are Kara and Robert.
1: Well, if you need a reason to be thankful today, there was a study published in the British Journal of Health Psychology that found that people who are more thankful and appreciative also tend to eat healthier, exercise more, sleep better,
0: and
1: manage stress better.
0: Those are all very good things.
1: I love all those things, but Kara, I was like, why though?
0: Why? That's a good question.
1: You know what I mean?
0: Fair.
1: So why would being thankful make me want to eat some vegetables and go for a walk?
0: Good question.
1: So I dug into it.
0: Okay, let's hear.
1: Because it didn't connect for me. Apparently, it has everything to do with your brain.
0: Okay.
1: So firstly, gratitude helps lower cortisol, which if you don't know about that, that's that stress hormone.
0: Yep, it's
1: and once that's lowered, we're not operating in stress mode as much.
0: Let's go.
1: And so we're not stress eating.
0: Oh.
1: We're not doom scrolling.
0: Well, that makes sense.
1: Okay, totally, right?
0: Yeah, yeah.
1: Secondly, gratitude helps your brain release the feel-good chemicals like dopamine, serotonin.
0: Yep.
1: So your mood is better.
0: Yep.
1: You're more motivated to take care of yourself.
0: Oh.
1: All of those things start to fall into place.
0: Okay, I see.
1: Now, here's one thing I didn't know before.
0: Okay.
1: Gratitude can also make us more future-focused.
0: Oh.
1: I was like, okay, that's cool.
0: That's a good one.
1: Yeah.
0: I like it.
1: Basically, when you appreciate the life that you have today, you become more invested in what tomorrow has to offer.
0: Come on. Mm-hmm. That's such good perspective.
1: Yeah.
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0: Today is Thursday, August 27th, 2026, sponsored by Tamara Kaufman of Robinson, Arkansas, in celebration of all her friends and family with birthdays and anniversaries this month. 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She celebrates the love, laughter, and memories you share together, and thanks God for blessing her with such a wonderful family and friends.
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1: You know, Robert, every once in a while you come across a fact or a piece of information and you go, wait, really?
0: I do that a lot, like, actually.
1: Everybody else knows this already and yeah. You're just late to the party. Well, I'm a little bit embarrassed to admit, but I was today years old when I learned that narwhals are real.
0: Okay, first of all,
1: you know what a narwhal is? Okay, it's like a whale that looks like a unicorn.
0: Oh, okay. I've seen that photo before.
1: With the big horn on top
0: of
1: their head.
0: Yeah, the long nose looking horn thingy. Yeah.
1: Yeah, I thought that was just mythical, like made up creature.
0: I'd colored one once.
1: Yes, basically. I thought they were just cute and like we make stuffed animals and coloring pages out of them. No!
0: What are you talking about?
1: My mind is blown. Okay, they're a medium-sized toothed whale native to the icy waters of the Arctic.
0: Okay.
1: Often called the unicorn of the sea.
0: Mm-hmm.
1: But the long spiraled tusk that grows from its head.
0: Yeah.
1: It's not actually a tusk. It's a tooth.
0: It's a tooth?
1: It's a giant tooth, they said. Which is wild. It's apparently very helpful for them for hunting and stuff. But I'm still just, my mind is like, what?
0: Well, seriously, I didn't even know what it was.
1: I know. Okay, well, that's that makes me feel a little better.
0: Exactly. But and maybe they need, like, narwhal dentists or something. Let's correct this thing.
1: It's a lot to take care of there. It might be a little tough. I need more toothpaste.
0: I can't reach.
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3: Hi, good morning. It's Mark, Becky, and Ross from KLRC. Is this Kathy?
4: Yes, it is.
3: How are you, Kathy?
4: I'm wonderful.
3: Good. Hey, we're calling because we hear you listen while you work at Ashley Health and Rehab.
4: Yes, I do.
0: And why do you listen?
4: Well, because it helps the residents relax and they enjoy the music. And then I have it on in my office. So I run a canteen out of my office. So when they come to buy stuff and they open the door, they hear the radio.
0: That's amazing.
3: We love that.
5: That is so awesome. Becky's actually going to get the chance to stop by later this week, bring some Joy House coffee, some Kaya chocolates, and some Chick-fil-A.
4: Oh, that's wonderful.
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4: Just seeing when the residents laugh and have a good time and they're just enjoying the day.
3: Yeah, we love that. Well, thank you so much for listening. We appreciate it.
4: Thank you.
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1: 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Hope you're having an awesome day. Here's Peter Burton with Where Would I Be on The Positive Difference.
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0: 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Hey, we are Kara and Roberts.
1: Have you ever gone through a season of life where it feels like nobody really sees what you're carrying?
0: I was reading
1: this story about an older man who was walking home from the grocery store, and his hands were full. He had these really heavy bags. And anybody who saw him along the way could probably tell that he was struggling. And it wasn't long before this stranger stopped by and he asks, "Hey, can I help you carry those?" Now, an older man, he hesitates like, all right. And he eventually hands over one of the bags. It turns out he lived about a mile away.
0: Okay.
1: So the two men start walking with each other, and somewhere along the way, the

0: older man, he starts opening up and he shares that his wife had recently passed away. And he was still trying to figure out how to do life without her. Even the simple things like, you know, getting groceries. These are things that he was now doing alone.
1: Yeah.
0: When they finally reached his house, the older man was so grateful. He tried to give the stranger some money. And that guy's like, no, I can't take that. I'm not going to do that. But before they parted ways, the older man stood there for a moment and he said, I haven't spoken to anyone properly in 3 days.
1: Oh, wow.
0: And that hit that stranger right there in the heart.
1: Wow.
0: Because suddenly you realize that those grocery bags weren't the heaviest thing that this man was carrying. You're starting to see there's a lot going on in people's lives.
1: Yeah.
0: So, Kara, after reading that, I can't help but wonder how many people around us are carrying some heavy weight you know, on their heart right now.
1: Goodness.
0: And how impactful would it be just to either listen for a little bit or encourage a little bit?
1: Absolutely.
0: I mean, sometimes it's as simple as saying, have you heard some of these songs that I'm really loving right now? And you can refer them, you know, to the positive difference.
1: Yes.
0: And then let God take it from there.
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1: Let's take a look at the roads for a teamwork traffic update, and things are looking pretty good.
0: Oh, good.
1: A lot of green across the map.
0: Yay.
1: No major accidents at the moment.
0: That's good news.
1: But if you spot something that we have missed, always chime in about that at 800-909-KLRC.
0: We get it. 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

0: 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We are Kara and Robert.
1: You know, I think we've all been through seasons where we pray and pray and pray and pray for something, and we just don't see much movement in that area of our lives. Right now, I got to be honest, for my husband and I, my husband is in the lawn care business, and we need some rain, like desperately.
0: Yes.
1: And we've been praying every day. I know lots of people have, for different reasons than just that. Your animals need, rain, like real bad. And so I know a lot of us are out here praying for it every day, and sometimes it's really hard to understand, you know, why, God? Like, why aren't you answering this prayer?
0: No doubt.
1: And I was listening to a devotional this morning about this topic. It just happened to be the next one up for today, like God does. This was on Lectio 365. And I was talking about these words from Jesus in John. He's telling his disciples that he's about to leave them.
0: Yeah.
1: And of course, they're very sad about this, not understanding what's going on. And he's saying to them, you will grieve, but your grief will turn to joy. A woman giving birth to a child has pain because her time has come. But when her baby is born, she forgets the anguish because of her joy that a child is born into the world. So with you, now is your time of grief. But I will see you again and you will rejoice, and no one will take away your joy. And that day you will no longer ask me anything. My Father will give you whatever you ask in my name. And what they said about this, I thought was really profound. Jesus' promise here is wonderful, but it can also be painful at times because there's things we've all prayed in Jesus' name, which must surely line up with his promises and his purposes, but haven't been answered yet.
0: Yeah.
1: And sometimes those things break our heart, and it's important to be honest with God about these areas of disappointment. And although it's not always easy, it's important to trust God even when we can't understand him. And in that reading, Jesus assures me that I will face grief and pain, that things will happen I simply don't understand, but that in the end, my grief will be replaced by a joy that cannot be stolen. And so they ended with this prayer.
0: Yeah.
1: Father, when I was a child, I knew how to trust, even when I didn't understand. But now that I'm older, I find it hard. Help me, please, to surrender today to your love in the areas of my disappointment, and to relinquish to your faithfulness all the questions I still carry.
0: Yeah.
1: I yield to you again now in the name of Jesus.
0: Amen.
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0: we'll be here.
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0: 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For tonight, we are going to see mostly clear skies, lows dropping down to around 62. Then tomorrow, mostly sunny, a few afternoon clouds with highs around 91. And then Saturday, mostly sunny, warming up to around 93. Right now, it's 91 degrees in Rogers, 93 in Tahlequah, and in Fort Smith, it's 95 degrees.
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1: Today is Drive Through Difference Day. It's been so fun to just be out and about in the community.
0: Yay.
1: And being able to bless somebody today.
0: It has been really fun.
1: And so this morning, of course, I was out and about with Ross.
0: You were bright and early with Barista Ross over
1: That's
0: there.
1: That's right.
0: That
1: he was
0: fun.
1: Fantastic, by the
0: That's
1: way.
0: That's so fun.
1: To see him at the window surprised everyone.
0: Oh, it looked like, from the pictures I saw, everyone looked delighted to be getting their coffee from Ross in the drive-thru.
1: I mean, think about it. He's the guy you start your day with, and now he's handing you your coffee.
0: That's pretty cool.
1: Pretty neat stuff.
0: I love it.
1: And what else we love? Hearing from you about where you're doing the drive-thru difference.
0: Yeah, we totally love this. We heard from a friend in Lowell at the 7 Brew who said I was looking forward to this all week, and it blessed me to pay it forward.
1: Ooh, who else did you hear from?
0: Also, friend in Joplin.
1: Uh-huh.
0: That's pretty cool.
1: I like that.
0: Doing the drive-thru difference. They paid for the lady behind them at the Starbucks.
1: Look at that.
0: I know.
1: Oh, look at this. Our friends in the River Valley. Somebody said, taking care of the drive-thru difference here in Fort Smith.
0: Wow. Thank you so much.
1: This is what we love, KLRC family. So if you want to just chime in about maybe you doing the drive-thru difference or experiencing it done for you,
0: we'd love to hear from
1: you.
0: Come
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1: Along with Drive Through Difference Day today, it's also Thankful Thursday.
0: Thankful Thursday.
1: That could be what you're thankful for.
0: There you go.
1: If somebody did that for you.
0: I love that.
1: We love to hear from you about at least one thing that you're thankful
0: Yay.
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0: 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We are Kara and Robert.
1: Sometimes when I'm reading a news story, I'm like, this feels like science fiction, Robert.
0: Yes.
1: This is real life, but this is a fun real life story. And I'm sharing it today because, you know, Thankful Thursday.
0: Yeah.
1: I'm super thankful for smart people who are figuring out very creative solutions for our world's problems.
0: Okay.
1: A team at Southern Illinois University has programmed yeast to turn plastic bottles into cookies.
0: Wait, what?
1: Let me say that again. There was a lot of things in that sentence. Yes. I did the same thing you did. Wait, what? they were trying to solve this problem. We have all this like waste, all these plastic bottles in the world. What do we do with them? And they were like, well, you know what we need a lot of is food.
0: Okay.
1: So if we can turn plastic into food somehow. And I was like, I don't understand the words that are coming out of your mouth.
0: Right, right.
1: But somehow they used something called microbes.
0: Okay.
1: And they worked, I don't even understand it enough to explain it, but they used microbes and yeast and proteins and fats and acid and added fiber, and they put it through a 3D printer, and boom, there's these little cookies that are, well, here's the thing though, they said the data says the cookies are safe to eat. No one has actually tried one yet. They've smelled them, and they scored well on aroma.
0: Wow.
1: And most participants said they would be willing to eat one in a resource-limited situation. Fair.
0: I guess.
1: But they're working on getting them a little better than that. But if you could accomplish this, how amazing is that?
0: It is pretty incredible.
1: People actually thinking on that level. I would never look at a plastic bottle and think, you know what? That would make a good cookie. Never.
0: Programmable cookies, yummy. Just like Grandma used to make.
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1: All right, we are keeping an eye on teamwork traffic for you this afternoon. Right now, things are actually looking pretty good overall. Now, there's going to be a little bit of slow traffic here and there.
0: This is true.
1: That's pretty normal this time of day, but we're not seeing any major accidents or slowdowns at the moment. 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
4: Hey, it's Carly Ann Taylor, and this is my song, Why Should I Worry? I wrote this in a season where anxiety felt super loud and my future felt even more unclear. If that sounds like you today, you're not alone. One thing God keeps continuously reminding me of is that He meets us exactly where we are and not where we think we should be. When we let go of control and lay everything down at the feet of Jesus, His peace feels louder than our fear. The world constantly tells us to worry about everything, but when we call on the name of the Lord, when we call on the name of Jesus, He brings peace, direction, and security. Hey, my friend, He knows you and He sees you. He has good

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0: 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Hey, we are Kara and Robert.
1: Well, if you need a reason to be thankful today, there was a study published in the British Journal of Health Psychology that found that people who are more thankful and appreciative also tend to eat healthier, exercise more, sleep better,
0: and
1: manage stress better.
0: Those are all very good things.
1: I love all those things, but Kara, I was like, why though?
0: Why? That's a good question.
1: You know what I mean?
0: Fair.
1: So why would being thankful make me want to eat some vegetables and go for a walk?
0: Good question.
1: So I dug into it.
0: Okay, let's hear.
1: Because it didn't connect for me. Apparently, it has everything to do with your brain.
0: Okay.
1: So firstly, gratitude helps lower cortisol, which if you don't know about that, that's that stress hormone.
0: Yep, it's
1: and once that's lowered, we're not operating in stress mode as much.
0: Let's go.
1: And so we're not stress eating.
0: Oh.
1: We're not doom scrolling.
0: Well, that makes sense.
1: Okay, totally,
0: yeah.
1: Right?
0: Yeah, yeah.
1: Secondly, gratitude helps your brain release the feel-good chemicals like dopamine, serotonin.
0: Yep.
1: So your mood is better.
0: Yep.
1: You're more motivated to take care of yourself. All of those things start to fall into place.
0: Okay, I see.
1: Now, here's one thing I didn't know before.
0: Okay.
1: Gratitude can also make us more future-focused.
0: Ooh.
1: I was like, okay, that's cool.
0: That's a good one.
1: Yeah.
0: I like it.
1: Basically, when you appreciate the life that you have today, you become more invested in what tomorrow has to offer.
0: Come on. Mm-hmm. That's such good perspective.
1: Yeah.
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0: For tonight, looks like we're going to see mostly clear skies with lows around 62. Tomorrow, sunshine and maybe a few afternoon clouds, highs around 91. And then Saturday, mostly sunny, highs around 93. Right now, it's 93 in Fayetteville, 94 in Grove, and in Van Buren, it's 93 degrees.
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0: So exciting.
1: This is so fun for us to hear about all these amazing Northwest Arkansas teachers.
0: Oh, there's so many too. And every week we get to honor one of them with a $50 gift card from our friends at Gibson Real Estate. 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
1: You know, Robert, every once in a while you come across a fact or a piece of information and you go, wait, really?
0: I do that a lot, like, actually.
1: Everybody else knows this already and yeah. You're just late to the party. Well, I'm a little bit embarrassed to admit, but I was today years old when I learned that narwhals are real.
0: Okay, first of all,
1: you know what's a narwhal is? Okay, it's yes. Like a whale that looks like a unicorn.
0: Oh, okay. I've seen that photo before.
1: With the big horn on top
0: long,
1: of their head.
0: Yeah, the long, nose looking horn thingy. Yeah.
1: Yeah, I thought that was just mythical, like, made up creature.
0: I'd colored one once. Yes.
1: Basically. I thought they were just cute and, like, we make stuffed animals and coloring pages out of them. No! They're real, Robert!
0: What are you talking about?
1: My mind is blown! Okay, they're a medium-sized toothed whale native to the icy waters of the Arctic.
0: Okay.
1: Often called the unicorn of the sea.
0: Mm-hmm.
1: But the long spiral tusk that grows from its head.
0: Yeah.
1: It's not actually a tusk. It's a tooth.
0: It's a tooth?
1: It's a giant tooth, they said. Which is wild. It's apparently very helpful for them for hunting and stuff. But I'm still just, my mind is like, what?
0: Well, seriously, I didn't even know what it was.
1: I know. Okay, well, that makes me feel a little better.
0: Exactly. But and maybe they need, like, narwhal dentists or something. Let's correct this thing.
1: It's a lot to take care of there. It might be a little tough. Right. I need more toothpaste.
0: I can't reach.
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0: 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Hey, we are Kara and Robert.
1: Have you ever gone through a season of life where it feels like nobody really sees what you're carrying?
0: I was reading
1: this story about an older man who was walking home from the grocery store, and his hands were full. He had these really heavy bags. And anybody who saw him along the way could probably tell that he was struggling. And it wasn't long before this stranger stopped by and he asks, "Hey, can I help you carry those?" Now, an older man, he hesitates like, all right. And he eventually hands over one of the bags. It turns out he lived about a mile away. So the two men start walking with each other. And somewhere along the way, the older man, he starts opening up and he shares that his wife had recently passed away. And he was still trying to figure out how to do life without her. Even the simple things like, you know, getting groceries. These are things that he was now doing alone. When they finally reached his house, the older man was so grateful. He tried to give the stranger some money. And that guy's like, no, I can't take that. I'm not going to do that. But before they parted ways, the older man stood there for a moment and he said, "I haven't spoken to anyone properly in 3 days." And that hit that stranger right there in the heart. Because suddenly you realize that those grocery bags weren't the heaviest thing that this man was carrying. You're starting to see there's a lot going on in people's lives. So, Kara, after reading that, I can't help but wonder how many people around us are carrying some heavy weight you know, on their heart right now. And how impactful would it be just to either listen for a little bit or encourage a little bit? I mean, sometimes it's as simple as saying, "Have you heard some of these songs that I'm really loving right now?" And you can refer them, you know, to the positive difference. And then let God take it from there.
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1: 90.9 KLRC. It's Chandler Moore. God, I'm just grateful on the positive difference.
2: All right, let's look at the roads for a teamwork traffic update. By the way, thank you so much when you always chime in about what you're seeing out there.
1: So helpful.
2: We've got a very basic traffic map.
1: That's right.
2: It shows major roads and stuff like that.
1: It's got three colors.
2: Exactly.
1: Red, green, and yellow.
2: That's what I'm saying. I see pockets of yellow. I do. But I have to zoom way in to see something that you might be spotting that we haven't seen.
1: True.
2: So if you notice some kind of accident really slowing things down near you, call or text about that at 800-909-KLRC.
1: We get it. 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
1: You know, I think we've all been through seasons where we pray and pray and pray and pray for something, and we just don't see much movement in that area of our lives. Right now, I got to be honest, for my husband and I, my husband is in the lawn care business, and we need some rain, like desperately.
0: Yes.
1: And we've been praying every day. I know lots of people have for different reasons than just that. Your animals need, rain, like real bad. And so I know a lot of us are out here praying for it every day, and sometimes it's really hard to understand, you know, why, God? Like, why aren't you answering this prayer?
0: No doubt.
1: And I was listening to a devotional this morning about this topic. It just happened to be the next one up for today, like God does. This was on Lectio 365. And I was talking about these words from Jesus in John. He's telling his disciples that he's about to leave them.
0: Yeah.
1: And of course, they're very sad about this, not understanding what's going on. And he's saying to them, "You will grieve, but your grief will turn to joy. A woman giving birth to a child has pain because her time has come. But when her baby is born, she forgets the anguish because of her joy that a child is born into the world. So with you, now is your time of grief. But I will see you again and you will rejoice, and no one will take away your joy. And that day you will no longer ask me anything. My Father will give you whatever you ask in my name." And what they said about this, I thought was really profound. Jesus' promise here is wonderful, but it can also be painful at times. Because there's things we've all prayed in Jesus' name, which must surely line up with his promises and his purposes, but haven't been answered yet.
0: Yeah.
1: And sometimes those things break our heart, and it's important to be honest with God about these areas of disappointment. And although it's not always easy, it's important to trust God even when we can't understand him. And in that reading, Jesus assures me that I will face grief and pain, that things will happen I simply don't understand, but that in the end, my grief will be replaced by a joy that cannot be stolen. And so they ended with this prayer.
0: Yeah.
1: "Father, when I was a child, I knew how to trust even when I didn't understand. But now that I'm older, I find it hard. Help me, please, to surrender today to your love in the areas of my disappointment, and to relinquish to your faithfulness all the questions I still carry.
0: Yeah.
1: I yield to you again now in the name of Jesus."
0: Amen.
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1: Okay, friend, we're going to check your forecast one more time, and then we are out of here. Mm-hmm. And Penny will be hanging out with you for a few hours. 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
0: For tonight, it's going to be mostly clear. Lows around 62. Tomorrow, mostly sunny. Maybe a few afternoon clouds. Highs around 91. And for Saturday, mostly sunny. Warming up to around 93. Right now, it's 90 degrees in Bentonville, 92 in Tahlequah, and in Fort Smith, it's 92 degrees.
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welcome to a special time that's just for you. 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

0: remember just feeling so lost, you know, about what I was going to do and how things were working out for so many different aspects of my life. And I looked over to that lighthouse, and God was saying to me, I am always with you.
1: The riskiest prayer you can ever pray is, God, you know, increase my faith. 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And for me, when I got sick, I think I needed to learn how to pray.
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3: 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And we've got it starting now.

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0: 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And I'll be by your side wherever you fall
1: in the dead of night, whenever you call. Hey everyone, I'm Michael W. Smith. Each of us has a story that can inspire others, so please call and share your story. It may be just what someone needs to hear to find the hope they're looking for.
0: Yeah, what's going on with you? I can't wait to hear. I'm Penny at 800-335-1249.
2: Well, my son Brick this morning, I had to bring his teacher birthday donuts, and I came in at just the right time to drop him off this morning, but I was hectic and I started working again, and so it's just been crazy. But I ran in and I was running late, and I got to bring in the donuts and see my son, and I guess he was having a rough morning, and we both just fell in each other's arms and gave each other a hug at the moment that we both needed it. So it was pretty amazing. He's in kindergarten, and you know, he needed me and I needed him at the same moment, and it could not have been more orchestrated by God. And I don't know. I mean, there's no one else capable of it.

0: It's Keep the Faith. I'm Penny. Hard times are never fun, but so many times that's when you realize what's most important. For Nicole C. Mullen, it was her faith. Nicole has brought us some pretty powerful songs over the years, like My Redeemer Lives. Powerful. Oh, what a voice. What a song. A song that was actually born out of heartbreak, the heartbreak of a failed marriage. And that's what led her to hold on tight to the one she's singing about.
1: I was sitting in my music room, and by this point, I had gotten married again. And I still had a chip on my shoulder with God, though I have to say, I trusted God in a lot of areas, and I was so grateful that He had gotten me out of the abusive situation. But if I'm honest, I'd have to say I had this thing of, I'll trust you in everything else, God. But when it comes to relationships, I got it this time. I started compromising in certain values that I'd had prior to. In the area of love and relationships, I kind of had my arm out to God saying, you just stay, I'm going to social distance from you. But it was to my peril. Things were happening in my marriage that were heartbreaking. And so sometimes it's not a get out, it's a look up to change your view. And I began to read the book of Job. And I know we hear about the woes and the troubles of Job. And he begins to like speak hope against a hopeless situation. And he says, basically, I don't know what's going on, but I do know that my Redeemer lives. So after I read it that day, I remember thinking, man, if Job can speak these words in the midst of his heartache, in the midst of his dire situation, how much more can I? And so I began to pick up my little guitar. The melody came, and before I knew it, I was singing, you know,

0: But in that whole year of even writing that song, it became my comfort song. In the midst of what I was going through, it was a song that I sang to myself to encourage myself and remind myself that today wasn't always going to be what my tomorrows were going to look like. And so it just became my hope that eventually God was going to use it to take it around the world to encourage other people in their journeys as well. And so a song was born, a life was changed.
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is typically we just want the transition to be as short as possible. Just get me from point A to point B so that I can get back into knowing what my life looks like and how it works. The process of transition actually prepares us for whatever is.

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Contagious Encouragement is right here on Keep the Faith with Penny. 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

0: 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Coming up on Keep the Faith with Penny, we've got a story about the power of community to celebrate new beginnings.
1: When you get afraid and when you think you can't do it and when you want to go back to the old life and when you feel alone, the people in this room are for you and believe in you.

0: It's Keep the Faith. I'm Penny. Celebrating a milestone or even the end of a challenging time can be life-giving. It feels so good. But when you celebrate a whole new life, now that's a reason to throw a party. Mike Foster is with People of the Second Chance, and he's written a book with that exact name. Now, one of the things they do is to throw prodigal parties. That's for people who are getting out of prison, like Heavy.
1: One of the things we did was we gave him this necklace that had a key on it that said courage. And I put that around Heavy's neck. And I said, when you get afraid and when you think you can't do it and when you want to go back to the old life and when you feel alone, the people in this room are for you and believe in you. And so I really look at these prodigal parties as just a transfer of belief. I want to surround Heavy with people who believe more in him than he even believes in himself. I want to surround him with people who have hope for tomorrow. The amazing thing is I've actually seen the byproducts of these parties in people's lives. And so like Heavy, just literally 3 weeks ago, moved into his first little apartment. He is involved in a local church. I think if you can call out the beloved identity within people, call out the gifts and the talents that God has placed in us, and they start orienting their life from that context, I think their response to the world and their choices and their actions can look radically different.
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3: 1 Peter 5:7 actually says, cast your anxiety upon him because he cares for you. Mm-hmm. Well, so that's not a verse of passivity at all. It's definitely a verse of action, and we're horrible at it because it requires releasing, mm-hmm. release. And we hang on. Mm-hmm. And he's even saying, because I care for you, I want you to do this. I want them. I want your anxieties. Mm-hmm. I want you to release them. I want them. He's literally saying, I want you to live in freedom.
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0: It is Keep the Faith with Penny. You ever feel like there's this big wall in front of you? And not just any old wall, a big, thick brick one. Nothing seems to be going your way. Then you think, you got to be doing something wrong, right? Well, John Schneider says, not so fast. John has had major success in country music and TV, but it didn't come easy. And that's actually good.
1: If you are working within your design, if you are doing what you were supposed to be doing, then there's another guy out there that's not very happy about that. Use a sports metaphor. If you're playing basketball and somebody throws you the ball and you aren't double teamed, that means you're not very much of a threat. So in sports, you look at the more people who are on your butt when you have that ball, you look at that as a sign of you're doing something right, not that you're doing something wrong. So the goal is opposition. The more in tune with your God, with God's design for you, the more adversity you should expect, the more strength you will be given to handle it. There is a time for sorrow. There is a time for grief. But don't let grief get you off your path. Take your break, then get back out there with the ball and try to attract as much opposition as you possibly can by your excellence.
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0: 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She celebrates the love, laughter, and memories you share together, and thanks God for blessing her with such a wonderful family and friends.
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2: Here we go. Contagious encouragement starts right now on Keep the Faith with Penny. 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